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2: When the Lord gives you this opportunity to use your talents, especially like in bands that we were in, Seventh-day Slumber and Manic Drive, like why on earth would you step away from that? 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And while we're not on stage and our ministry is these like big shining lights, the impact you're having in this community, because people are

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1: Few people have ever endured as much hardship and loss as Job. What did he learn, and what can we learn from all that he went through? Today on Turning Point, Dr. David Jeremiah shares three lessons we can take away from Job's ordeals and take to heart when we face our own challenges. To introduce the conclusion of his message, When Trials Become Our Teacher, here's David.
2: Well, thank you so much for joining us today as we get close to the middle of the month of July. We're talking about some passages of Scripture that are meant to encourage and strengthen us wherever we are and whatever our walk may look like. Just a few months ago, we embarked on a brand new initiative. We released our first ever fiction book. It was called Vanished, and it told the story of the rapture in incredible terms. It was just the first of three in this series of fiction books, and the second one has just now been released. It's called Shattered, and it is the story of what happens on earth after the rapture. From the rapture to the second coming of Christ, the intrigue that takes place on planet Earth is captured in this fictional account. My friend Sam O'Neill wrote the fiction part of it. It's based upon the teaching that I have done in this section of Scripture. And this book, Shattered, a beautiful new book, is available to you for a gift of any size during this month. Please ask for your copy of Shattered when you make your gift today. Here we go with When Trials Become Our Teacher, Part 2.
3: After Satan struck the first time against Job, all Job had left was his wife and his friends. Now we read that even his wife has abandoned him. You cannot imagine how painful that must have been to the patriarch. Chrysostom, a church father who is not supposed to have any sense of humor about this at all, wrote that the only reason Satan didn't kill Job's wife when the rest of his family was killed was because he knew he was going to use her later on to do some more damage to Job. And the most difficult thing to accept about the seventh verse of this chapter is the fact, if you look at it carefully, Job's wife asked Job to do exactly what Satan wanted him to do. Did you see that? Satan wanted Job to curse God and die. And she said to him, why don't you curse God and die? One of the things we have to be careful about here is to recognize that even though people are close to us, sometimes they can give us wrong messages. Adam listened to Eve. Abraham listened to Sarah. Job's wife advised him to give up his faith and commit suicide. But I want to tell you something. There's another side to this story that we need to be careful to mention. Before we throw Job's wife under the bus, I'd like to try to put this whole scene in perspective. Don Baker has written a book called Pain's Hidden Purpose. And in that book, he has written these words. He says, many have speculated as to just what Job's wife may have meant when she looked at that emaciated and blackened body and suggested that Job end his suffering. Some see Job's wife, he wrote at this point, as hardened and bitter, unconcerned for his relationship with God. I see her, wrote Don Baker, as a sensitive, caring, concerned woman who loved Job and honored his commitment. No family could have enjoyed the oneness that Job's family shared if their mother had been calloused or cruel. But she was stretched at this point. Weeks of suffering had passed without relief. Every morning she woke up to the same pain, only to find it intensified. Every night she'd pray for her husband's healing, but it never came. And there was no medication, no Tylenol 3, no Percodan, no Demerol, no morphine to ease the pain, no Valium, not even an aspirin to help him go to sleep. His suffering was so intense, his looks so hideous, his conditions so infectious, that he was forced to move out of the house and relocate at the city dump. And she couldn't stand it any longer. In a moment of deep and frustrated anguish, she suggested, Job, Why don't you curse God and die? Tell God you've had enough. He's not going to heal you. He's gone back on his promise. He's not even aware of your problem. Job, I'd rather see you dead than like this. Maybe we could die together. End of quote. It's hard to blame this woman, isn't it? When you realize what she was experiencing. But to his credit, Job didn't listen to his wife's advice. He gave a solid answer in verse 10. He said to her, "You speak as one of the foolish women. Shall we indeed accept good from God, and shall we not accept adversity?" In all this, Job did not sin with his lips. Job's response here was profoundly simple. As you read the language, here's basically what he said to her. He said, "Woman, don't talk like a foolish person. You're talking like an unbeliever. Don't do that. Shall we accept good from God," he said, "and not accept his adversity?" And he rejected her suggestion. Job was slowly, methodically being stripped to the very nakedness of his spiritual being. All the things that clothe the spirit of man were being ripped apart. All that man leans upon for help and strength was taken from him, until we now see this man left alone, a soul that was forced to stand naked in the universe of God, all the props removed. I want to stop for just a moment and put a little counsel in here, if I might. I want to take just a moment and remind all of us, now that we've done away with all of the ups and downs of Job's wife, and just say to the wives here, don't ever, ever underestimate your importance to your husband. Don't ever think your words of affirmation are less important than others. I promise you, your husband cares more about what you say than what anybody else on the earth says. And especially when you're going through times that are stressful and difficult, he needs you. And without you, he probably won't make it. Sometimes when difficulty comes, couples have a tendency to pull apart. But if you read the scripture and follow God's way, you will know that when difficulty comes, godly couples come together. And they face the trauma and difficulties of life as a team. And they go through and come out victorious. I remember reading about a time when Martin Luther was going through a very difficult time in his life. He was being criticized by everybody, and he was overwhelmed, and like sometimes happens, he got really depressed. His wife realized how serious things had become for Martin, and she decided that she would do something to help him come out of his depression. So she put on a black dress and began to express herself as if she was in mourning. She went about her duties in the house with a terrible look of sorrow on her face. And Luther was startled by her appearance, and he said to her, "Who died?" She said, "Oh, God did." "God died? What in the world do you mean, woman?" She said, "Well, the way you've been acting, God must be dead." And all of a sudden, Luther got the point. And he came out of his depression. Now, I don't know how creative you ladies are, but that's certainly one you can't use, because I've told everybody about it. There's all kinds of ways to encourage your husband and to help him see things as he should. So we've come through the first two sections of the second chapter, Job accused by Satan and abandoned by his wife. And now we come thirdly to Job assaulted by his friends. And we read in the second chapter of Job in verses 11 through 13. "Now when Job's three friends heard of all this adversity that had come upon him, each one came from his own place. Eliphaz the Temanite, Bildad the Shuhite, Zophar the Naamathite, for they had made an appointment together to come and mourn with him and to comfort him. And when they raised their eyes from afar, they did not recognize him and lifted their voices and wept. And each one tore his robe and sprinkled dust on his head toward heaven. And they sat down with him on the ground 7 days and seven nights. No one spoke a word to him, for they saw that his grief was very great." Now today, whenever you say the phrase "Job's comforters," What you mean is you're talking about somebody whose counsel only makes you feel worse than you did before they came. Most of the commentary about Job's friends is negative, but let's take a moment and think about the good things that they did. First of all, they came to Job when he was in trouble. You know, it's easy to be a friend from afar off. But these three guys got together and they went to where Job was. And there was some kind of commitment on their part. They made an appointment, it says, together to go and see Job. And they also had hearts of compassion. When they saw him from afar, they were taken back by his appearance and they began to weep. The intensity of their mourning was the kind usually reserved for death or total disaster. The Bible says they tore their robes and they wailed and they threw dust into the air. And then the wisest thing they did, they kept quiet for 7 days. They didn't say a word. Joseph Bailey is a man who suffered a lot, and I have a number of his books. He's got a book about death and how you face it with other people. And he wrote this little paragraph. He said, I was sitting torn by grief. Someone came and talked to me of God's dealings, of why it happened, hope beyond the grave. He talked constantly. He said things I knew were true. I was unmoved except to wish he'd go away. He finally did. Another came and sat beside me. He just sat beside me for an hour or more, listened to what I was saying and answered briefly, prayed for me and left. I was moved. I was comforted. I hated to see him go. Many of us have observed that Job's friends made up for their silence later. And they sure did. And as you read the rest of this book, you discover that the dialogue between Job and his friends was basically negative. They saw Job in the midst of his anguish. They saw the horrific picture of a reeking dump and heaps of ashes and smoldering fires and stench and buzzing flies and scampering rats and all the other ruins of civilization. Even before Job opened his mouth, his friends had already formed a clear opinion as to what his problem was. Was it not clear to all the world that a man whose body was rotting away like this must be a terrible sinner? And in the chapters that are ahead, they're going to accuse Job of that. They were totally wrong, but that's what they decided was the problem. Now, as we review these chapters that we have studied, I want to take just a moment at the end of this sermon and ask, what do we learn from watching this man go through this incredible time of anguish? There are three principles I want to leave with you. Put them in your notes. Most of all, put them in your heart. They are found in the first two chapters of Job, but they're also all located in one verse, in the 10th verse of the second chapter. So let me share with you what they are. First of all, trials teach us patience. Job turned to his wife and he said to his wife, "You speak as a foolish woman speaks." Patience is the passive side of endurance. In Job's answer to his wife, he demonstrates his patience. He doesn't scold her. He doesn't rebuke her. He does not try to put her down or respond to her in a negative way. He reasons with her and he tries to help her see God through his eyes. In the only mention of Job in the New Testament, Almighty God gives us a clue as to God's purpose for Job's suffering. In James 5:11, you read these words, "Indeed, we count them blessed who endure. You have heard of the perseverance of Job and seen the end intended by the Lord, that the Lord is very compassionate and merciful." This verse indicates that Satan's purpose was to try to get Job to be impatient and to give up. Job became impatient with himself. Later on, he becomes a little impatient with his critical friends, but he never lost faith in his God. Though he did not know what God was doing, he did not know what he could do about what God was doing, he did know that he could trust God. In essence, especially to his wife, Job mirrored the compassion and the mercy of his God. How many of you know that when you're going through tough times, one of the things you really need more than anything else is patience? When you're under pressure and you feel the weight of the pressure, if you're not careful, you're flying off in every direction and you're ending up acting in a way that you don't normally act. By the way, did you know that the only way you can learn patience is through going through trials? I didn't make that up. Over in the book of James, chapter 1, verses 2 and 3, it says it just as clearly as it can be said. Listen to this. My brethren, count it all joy when you fall into various trials, knowing that the testing of your faith produces patience. So here's some advice. Don't pray for patience, because if you do, you will get tribulation. That's how God gives patience to his people. Secondly, trials not only teach us to be patient, but they teach us perspective. In Job chapter 2 and verse 10, Job says to his wife, shall we indeed accept good from God, and shall we not accept adversity? Job's perspective on God is clearly evidenced by this statement. When it comes to trials and to life itself, perspective is everything. Perspective is how you see something from your perspective. I read a story about a man who was scheduled to sing at a youth group meeting for high school students at his church. Before he left to go to the meeting, his four-year-old little girl tugged at his sleeve and said, Daddy, where are you going? He said, well, I'm going to go sing for some kids at church, honey. She said, can I come too? Sure, he said, you can come. So the man took his daughter to the youth group meeting, and they arrived, and the little girl looked around at the high school kids, and then she tugged at her father's sleeve, and she said, Daddy, you said there are going to be kids here. Where are they? Her father looked around and pointed to the 30 or 40 high school students in the room. Just look, he said, there are kids all around you. The little girl put her hands on her hips and scowled, and she said, Daddy, those aren't kids. Those are babysitters. It's perspective, isn't it? It's how you look at something. When you're a little kid, teenagers are babysitters. That's what they are. Job had perspective on his trials, and I love this section of Job's comments. He realized that he had been the recipient of many undeserved blessings from God. My friend Erwin Lutzer, right after 9/11, wrote a little book called Where Was God? And in this book, he tries to answer some of the arguments and the questions that were leveled at God about that terrible tragedy. If you're looking for a little perspective, listen to what he said. He said, before we ask why so many people die in natural disasters, we should ask a different question. Why are so many people, ourselves included, still living? We've learned that sunshine and crops are a sign of God's mercy, yet how many people give him thanks for beautiful weather and the numerous benefits that nature regularly bestows upon this planet? And so the sun shines to warm us, and the rain falls to bless us, and the stars shine to remind us that God is not only in heaven, but also on earth to give us mercies we do not deserve. We should be grateful for the times when the earth is firm, when the tornadoes do not blow, when the floods do not come. The book of Lamentations describes the grief of Jeremiah and then says, through the Lord's mercies we are not consumed, because his compassions fail not. They are new every morning. Great is your faithfulness. Lutzer goes on to say that life is a gift, and God has the right to give it and to take it. We cannot approach this question with an attitude of entitlement, believing that we have the right to life, liberty, and happiness. We can pursue these things, but God is not obligated to give us the blessings he graciously chooses to send our way. Often, he said, the same people who ask where God was following a disaster thanklessly refuse to worship and honor him for the years of peace and calmness in their life. They disregard God in good times, and yet they think he's obligated to provide help when bad times come. They believe the God they dishonor when they are well should heal them when they are sick. The God they ignore when they are wealthy should rescue them from impending poverty. And the God they refuse to worship when the earth is still should rescue them when it begins to shake. We must admit that God owes us nothing, said Lutzer. Before we charge God with not caring, we must thank him for those times when his care was very evident to us. We are ever surrounded by undeserved blessings. Even in his silence, God blesses us. And that's what Job said to his wife. He said, honey, yeah, these are tough times, but we've had a lot of good times. And shall we not accept good and bad equally? Do we get a pass on all the difficult things? No, no. Job teaches us patience, and he teaches us perspective. The book of Job teaches us that when things are good, we can praise God. When things are tough, we can praise him. Because God is good. He never changes. And he is worthy of our trust, no matter what is happening. Finally, trials teach us persistence. The Bible says in all this, Job did not sin with his lips. Job proves that it is possible to worship God in difficult times, even if God chooses not to explain to us what's going on. Calvin Miller says, having answers is not essential to living. What is essential is the sense of God's presence during dark seasons of our questioning. Our need for specific answers is dissolved in the greater issue of the lordship of Christ over all the universe, those that have answers and those that don't. Anna and Horatio Spafford returned home to Chicago after the terrible tragedy in the Mid-Atlantic. And they had a second family. First a daughter, finally a son, and then one more daughter. But sorrow was no stranger to their home, as a scarlet fever epidemic claimed their young son. So in 1881, the Spaffords left America to begin a new life in Jerusalem, which was then part of the Ottoman Empire. They rented a house in the Old City section of Jerusalem, determined to live there, as the early Christian church did centuries before them. Within a year of their arrival in Jerusalem, the family had become widely known for their love and their service to the needy in Jerusalem and for their firm belief in the teachings of the Bible. Today, more than a century later, the Spafford Children's Center is serving Jerusalem and the West Bank by providing health care and educational support to as many as 30,000 children annually under the leadership of descendants of the Spaffords. And I know that because I've been there and I've had lunch in their home. And I met their 93-year-old granddaughter. Anna and Horatio Spafford suffered severe things in their faith, but they allowed themselves to learn through their testing and to use their pain and their suffering to bless others and further the gospel of Christ. One writer said of them, they came to Jerusalem to do good, and they stayed to do well. And I could only hope that for any of us who might be going through difficulty and facing the uncertainties and unexplainable things of life, that we would understand that during these days we have a choice. We can get bitter or we can get better. It's all up to us. You can't change the circumstances. You don't have the power to do that, but you are in charge of your response to them. And what Job teaches us more than anything else is this, that the circumstances of life do not have to alter our commitment and our faith in Almighty God. Job stood in the midst of it all with everything that was dear to him falling apart. And the Bible says he blessed God. And so can we. And so can we.
2: You know, there should be courses offered in seminary on the theology of adversity, because adversity may be the greatest teacher God has ever given us. I'll be honest, most of the important things that I've learned about life and about godliness, I've learned during difficult times. There's an old adage that adversity is a great teacher, prosperity is a very bad teacher. And so here we have these passages that help us take our adversity and mine the truth that is in it so that we can go forward. Maybe you're going through a tough time right now and wondering what God is up to. Well, he's trusted you with some learning, and that learning is going to help you be a better person going forward. Grab hold of it with grace and expect God to do some good things. 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Today's message originated from Shadow Mountain Community Church and Senior Pastor Dr. David Jeremiah. 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

0: Proverbs once said, "To give a man full knowledge of true morality, I would send him to no other book than the New Testament." Is that not a surprising evaluation from someone who embraced only part of the New Testament's message? There is a great morality to be found in the New Testament, especially in the life of Jesus himself. But to stop there would be to miss the greater point. The New Testament is not a guide to morality, but an explanation for why our imperfect morality proves our need for a Savior. This is David Jeremiah encouraging you to get on the road to new life. 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
4: 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But it's my dream that we would see a Canada more unified. We would see healing in our land. We would see healing in marriages, families, and lives. People experiencing resurrection in parts of their lives that felt dead, like mental health or certain relationships, whatever it might be. We really see a biblical vision for Canada.
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8: Tonight, cloudy, 60% chance of showers and a risk of a thunderstorm with a low of 19. Tomorrow, cloudy with 60% chance of showers and a risk of a thunderstorm with a high of 24, but the Humidex value at 30. And on Friday, a mix of sun and cloud and a high of 29. A look at your current temperatures and 7-day forecast is available on the Janny King weather page at chvnradio.com or on the CHVN Radio app.
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9: Watana Panik, a family restaurant in Bangkok, Thailand, went viral during the pandemic. 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

0: unmistakable voices of the Haven Quartet just seems to fit today, doesn't it? The old rugged cross. This is Haven Today. I'm David Wolin, and what you just heard Charles say there is an apt articulation of what this ministry, which he led and I lead now today, it's what we're all about. We do come to the cross. We cling to it. 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And if you share this conviction, would you honor Charles' legacy and the 90-plus-year-old ministry of Haven with your gift today? 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I'm David Wolin, inviting you to come back and join me tomorrow. We'll be keeping it all about Jesus. It's the great story here on Haven Today. 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Few family conversations are as awkward as one that revolves around inheritance. 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
4: Tonight, cloudy, 60% chance of showers and a risk of a thunderstorm with a low of 19. Tomorrow, cloudy with 60% chance of showers and a risk of a thunderstorm with a high of 24, but the Humidex value at 30. And on Friday, a mix of sun and cloud and a high of 29. A look at your current temperatures and 7-day forecast is available on the Janie King weather page at CHVNradio.com or on the CHVN Radio app.
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1: In Acts chapter 3, we read of Peter and John who were going up to the temple at the ninth hour, and then this phrase, the hour of prayer. The Apostle Paul tells us that we should pray without ceasing. So whether there is a specific time, but Christians should be praying at all times, Heidi Taves comes to sing, "Tis the blessed hour of prayer."

The Bible has the answer. You provide the questions, and we search God's holy word, the Bible, in order to find the answers. Question number one, who is Jeshurun? Isaiah chapter 44 and verse 2. That verse says, "Thus says the Lord, who made you and formed you from the womb, who will help you? Do not fear, O Jacob, my servant, and you, Jeshurun, whom I have chosen." Jeshurun is a synonym or a poetic name for Jacob and Israel. And it is a testament, this name, that God is able to make the crooked straight. Jacob means deceiver or supplanter, one who grabs the heel. Jeshurun is taken from words of Hebrew which mean upright, straight, blessed one. And as one remarked, Jeshurun is God's grace on display, that God is able to refer to a man such as Jacob in one breath, that he is able to call him by his right and proper birth name, and then go on and in the next phrase, according to the rules of Hebrew poetry, to refer to him as straight, blessed, and upright. We also find three times in Deuteronomy chapters 32 and 33 this very name used, and especially I direct your attention to Deuteronomy chapter 33 and verses 26 and 27, where we read, "There is none like the God of Jeshurun, who rides the heavens to your help, and through the skies in his majesty. The eternal God is a dwelling place, and underneath are the everlasting arms. And he drove out the enemy from before you and said, destroy." The God of Jeshurun, the God of Jacob, the God of Israel, he is the one who is able to take a Jacob and to make him straight and upright and to pour blessing into him. And that same God is able to do the very same thing in lives yet today. Question number two, 1 John chapter 3, verse 18. "May I not say to my children, grandchildren, and great-grandchildren that I love them?" Let's read that verse, 1 John chapter 3 and verse 18. "Little children, let us not love with word or with tongue, but in deed and truth." Let us not love with word or with tongue, but in deed and truth. And so this mother, grandmother, and great-grandmother asks the question, well, if that be so, may I not verbally express my love for my children, my grandchildren, my great-grandchildren? Absolutely, you are. We need to understand that this instruction comes to us through words, and we would be ever so poor if we did not have the ability to communicate with words. However, sometimes words utterly and completely lose their meaning because of what actions accompany those words. And so read this verse, "Little children, let us love not with word or with tongue alone," or word or tongue only, "but also in deed and truth." How sad it is, a comment, that the two do not always go together. The words and the action, the word and the deed, the truth of the expression. Sometimes it's a flippant, "Oh, I love you, of course I love you," but it is not followed through with the actions. And so John here, he is speaking of love, rich, true love, all through this first letter of his. And here he brings it out. And so, yes, express your love, say it, declare it, but let it not be simply that alone. And I'm sure it is not.
but let it also be expressed in deed and in truth, even as John exhorts us here. Thank you for these questions. If you have a question, send it to us. Our mailing address is Faith to Live By, Box 426, Winnipeg, Manitoba, R3C2H6. Tim Sturby sings Sitting at the Feet of Jesus, and that is followed by Ruth and Matt, Hiding in Thee.

The Faith to Live By musicians are pleased to announce a brand new CD of 13 songs under the title Joy Comes in the Morning. The title track, Joy Comes in the Morning, is sung by the male quartet. We also have the ladies' trio singing We Praise Thee, O God, Our Redeemer. Heidi and Rick team up to sing Until Then. The full group sing both Shelter Me and The Lord Bless You and Keep You, a great favorite of mine. Rick also sings He's Been Faithful. Joy comes in the morning indeed. And we would like to put a copy of this brand new 13-song CD into your hands as quickly as possible. Ask for your copy when you write this week to Faith to Live By, Box 426, Winnipeg, Manitoba, R3C2H6, or call us toll-free 1-833-367-3852. Also, our website, faithtoliveby.ca, has a means of you requesting a CD to be sent to you by Canada Post, or you can there download immediately and at no charge the audio files of this CD as well as many previous CDs. And let me underscore that the CD as well as the audio files from the website are all completely at no charge to you whatsoever.

If it is not you, then it is someone very close to you who is gripped by fear. And this word comes in a timeless manner to us today from 2,000 years ago, the very words of Jesus as he addressed his disciples on this very theme. He speaks to us with power, for it is the timeless message of worry and what to do about worry. Jesus says, "Fear not," and the Bible throughout the course says again and again, "Do not fear." If God is for us, who is against us? And indeed, God cares for his own. We find ourselves in Luke chapter 12, and we come to verse 22, and we will move down to verse 34, where Jesus says, "Where your treasure is, there your heart will be also." We're dealing with matters of the heart. And where is your heart, friend? Where is your heart this very day? And where will your heart be in eternity? For what you choose now determines where you will be in eternity. But let's go to Luke chapter 12 and verse 22 and hear the words which he addressed specifically to his disciples. And he said to his disciples, we read, "For this reason I say to you, do not worry about your life." Now we must ask the question, should we not know what comes before? What is this reason that Jesus gives to us? Jesus had just given the parable of the foolish man who said to his soul after his fields had a marvelous harvest, and his barns were so full that he had to tear them down and in fact build greater barns. He says to his soul, "Soul, you have much laid up for a very long time. Take your ease." And Jesus said, the man was an utter fool, for that night his soul was required of him. And Jesus now turns to his disciples as he comes off of this parable of instruction, rich instruction indeed. "For this reason, I say to you, do not worry about your life as to what you will eat, nor for the body as to what you will put on." Life is more than food, and the body more than clothing. Oh, how we fuss about the latest fashion, and how we fuss about getting enough food to eat. And it's only right and proper. God gave us an appetite. We should not abuse it. And he gave to us, he was the first costumer, he was the first one to provide clothes after Adam and Eve foolishly attempted to cover their nakedness with just a bit of leaves. God was the one who came and provided those clothing. So clothes are not wrong and food is not wrong, but to so set our hearts upon them and to be absolutely consumed, that is what life is all about. Jesus is saying, forget it. Jesus goes on to say, "Consider the ravens, for they neither sow nor reap. They have no storeroom nor barn, and yet God feeds them." And Jesus adds something. "How much more valuable you are than the birds. You are of great value."

But I tell you, not even Solomon in all his glory clothed himself like one of these. The splendor of Solomon's apparel was great indeed. But Jesus is saying, the splendor of the field which you see round about you surpasses that. If God so clothes the grass in the field, which is alive today and tomorrow is thrown into the furnace, how much more, there it is again, how much more will he clothe and care for you, you men of little faith, you men of little perception, little insight into how that God actually works? And do not seek what you will eat and what you will drink, and do not keep worrying, for all these things the nations of the world eagerly seek. But your Father knows that you need these things. He knows. But seek His kingdom. Seek His kingdom, Jesus says, and these things will be added to you. Now it comes again. Do not be afraid, little flock, for your Father has chosen gladly to give you the kingdom. Sell your possessions and give to charity. Make yourselves money belts which do not wear out, an unfailing treasure in heaven where no thief comes near nor moth destroys. And Jesus concludes this section, for where your treasure is, there your heart will be also. Where is your treasure? Where is your treasure? For Jesus says, there you will find your heart. The two naturally go together. Is it in the things of God, or is it in the things of this world? Is it in the pursuit of those things which perish, or is it in the pursuit of those things which last for all eternity? The turning point comes at the cross of Jesus Christ. And if you haven't been to the cross, then you are still absolutely enamored with the things of this world. I would bid you to come to the cross of Jesus Christ and there hear Him say, it is finished. And let His forgiveness come into your heart and set your mind, set your heart upon the things of God.

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8: Tonight, cloudy, 60% chance of showers and a risk of a thunderstorm with a low of 19. Tomorrow, cloudy with 60% chance of showers and a risk of a thunderstorm with a high of 24, but the Humidex value at 30. And on Friday, a mix of sun and cloud and a high of 29. A look at your current temperatures and 7-day forecast is available on the Janny King weather page at CHVNradio.com or on the CHVN radio app.
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1: The New Covenant Assembly is hosting a cool event. 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
1: The New Covenant Assembly is hosting a cool event. 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
1: The New Covenant Assembly is hosting a cool event. 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You can catch me there from 1 p.m. to 4 p.m. as well as enter in the Celebrate Summer draw box here.
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0: the world isn't looking for the amazing, but rather the authentic. I don't know of one other characteristic that draws people with an interest to the person of Christ more than authenticity. The filling of the Spirit creates that kind of authenticity.
1: As followers of Jesus Christ, we strive to do what's right, but we sometimes fail because we haven't drawn upon our God-given source of power. But here's the good news. Today on Insight for Living, Chuck Swindoll will describe four measurable results of a Spirit-filled life. When the Spirit fills us, the way we speak to people changes. Second, the way we worship changes. Third, the way we respond to difficulty changes. And fourth, the way we relate to those closest to us changes. Let's resume our message now with helpful review picking up in 1 Corinthians 6, verse 20.
0: We're to glorify God in our bodies. Lord God, I'm yours. You have gifted me in ways that I wouldn't have ever expected. And I thank you. I'm here to serve you. May my service be for you, and may it be authentic, and may it bring honor to your name. I reverence your name, O God. Now, in order for the gears to be engaged, for the fuel to be used that God supplies, there must be the filling of the Spirit. Ephesians chapter 5, began at verse 15, be careful how you walk. I would say that to every Christian. Part of the reason is you want to glorify God. So that takes care. Pay attention. Listen to His word. Come to Him in prayer. Seek His help. Furthermore, you're being watched. You and I don't think about that much. If we did, it would drive us nuts. It really would. We'd be uneasy if we knew how many people watched us. And furthermore, when you're under His control, verse 16, you make the most of your time because the days are evil. God knows that's true. We make the most of our time. And next, we discern the will of God. So then, don't be foolish, but understand what the will of the Lord is. Now, wait a minute. How can you walk as you ought to walk? How can you be wise when you tend toward being less than wise? How can we make the most of our time? How can we understand the will of the Lord? Well, we need His empowerment, enablement. That's what the next verse is all about. Ephesians 5:18. This is the verse for the believer, because this tells you how to live an authentic, empowered life. Pay close attention. It begins with a command. There are two commands in the verse. The first command, negative, is don't get drunk with wine. Now, why not? Because that's dissipation. When you're drunk with liquor, when you're drunk with alcohol, then you lose control. But there's a positive command on the heels of that. Rather than getting drunk with wine, for that's dissipation, second command, be filled with the Spirit. So allow me to point out four factors that you may or may not know up until this moment. I want you to know it before you leave today. Look closely from the last part of verse 18, be filled with the Spirit. First, it is a command. It is a command directed to us from the Lord Himself. Be filled with the Spirit. Second factor, it's a plural. Y'all, okay, it's for all of y'all. Look at the third factor. It's passive. It's called a passive voice. Be filled. Be filled. One of the translations renders it well. Let the Holy Spirit fill you. So I take it that when we begin our day, this is what I do and have done for years. Lord, I am yours, and I place myself at your disposal. I ask you to move through me and to work through me and to do your work because of me. fill me with your spirit, which is the reason for the prayer. Lord, you take over. I have some tough decisions I need to make. May your spirit work through me in making those decisions. I have some relationships that are strained. May your spirit guide me as I try my best by your strength to work through those broken and strained relationships. Now, fourth, it's in the present tense. So that says, keep on doing it continually, be filled frequently, habitually, regularly. Continually moving under the power and the authority and the control of the Holy Spirit. Let's look at the results, and there are four of them right here in the same passage. Wonderful thing about the Bible, if you read it closely enough, you'll see that it answers many of its own questions. Like a question is, what will be the result of being filled with the Spirit? What happens when I pray that kind of prayer, and the Lord hears it, and the Lord completes it, answers it, yes, what does he do? Well, look at the next three verses, right here in front of us. The first thing that occurs is that the Spirit's filling affects my speaking. See? Speaking to one another. Before we go on to the music part, let's stay with speaking. The Spirit's filling affects my speaking. One man put it this way, we are on speaking terms with our brothers and sisters when we are filled with the Spirit. We don't jump too quickly into our first impressions. We are speaking with them. There's a dialogue that happens. We enjoy a meaningful discussion. We share in the give and take of life. In fact, the parallel passage to this is in Colossians again, chapter 3. And I only have you turn to verse 16 because it goes a little further on it. Let the word of Christ dwell richly dwell within you with all wisdom, teaching and admonishing one another. When I am filled with the Spirit, I am teachable. I'm ready to learn from others, and you are ready to learn from others. In fact, we're able to teach one another, to communicate information that is valuable and helpful, and practical and useful. And the word admonition is the other side. We're able to receive and accept admonition. We're open to confrontation. We're not stubborn or proud or resistant. When the Spirit of God is in control, the speaking to one another includes the give and take of life. And we are grateful for that work of the Spirit. We often call it fellowship, but that's another overused word. Fellowship includes the kind of meaningful dialogue that makes a difference in our lives. How much better we are because we have learned from others. The filling of the Spirit, lubricates the gears, makes us willing to hear and willing to accept. Every once in a while, a good friend or my wife or one of my own children will say, Dad, there's something. The kids will say, Dad, there's something you need to know. And I haven't told you, but I want you to know this. And they'll bring up something that's been offensive or been difficult for them to deal with in me. And they admonish me, or my wife will, or a friend will, a colleague will do that. And because I'm filled with the Spirit, I'm open to that. When I'm not filled with the Spirit, I resist that. I don't want to hear that. And we all know both experiences. And so we speak to one another correctly when we are filled with the Spirit. Look carefully at the next response or result. Back to Ephesians 5, verse 19. Speaking to one another in psalms and hymns and spiritual songs, singing and making melody with your heart to the Lord. Here's the second result. The Spirit's filling gives me a melodious heart. A melodious heart. We use music effectively and frequently in worship, and our worship is enhanced. Not only by the music, but as the Spirit of God fills us, we throw ourselves into it. We sing heartily to the Lord. It's a spirit-filled delight to share in song with one another. And they are divided for us into psalms, hymns, and spiritual songs. What a way to express heartfelt worship. Can you imagine worship without music? There's an old popular song, "Without a song, the day would never end. Without a song, the road would never bend. When things go wrong, a man ain't got a friend without a song." You know, it probably doesn't surprise you to know, every once in a while, I just belt out in a song. I have to be careful where I am, and I'm usually alone when I do that, or in my study, or with Cynthia, who's gotten used to it. Sometime, there's nothing like a song to get the worship expressed. At Thanksgiving time, we sing Henry Alford's wonderful words, "Come ye thankful people, come. Raise the song of harvest home. All is safely gathered in ere the winter storms begin." Back in a culture of the farm and harvest that comes to us. I even found an old soldier's song during the Civil War as he paused in the following the bloody battle in 1864. He wrote this: "We're tenting tonight on the old campground. Give us a song to cheer our weary hearts, a song of home and friends we love so dear." I realize that some of you cannot sing, and I know you want to, and I don't mean this in any way the wrong way, but you're free to sing to the Lord. He doesn't come back to you and say, "You're not quite on pitch there," or your voice needs help. You know, he doesn't do that. He hears this. See what it says? We make melody with our hearts to the Lord. You don't have to audition to bring your melodious heart to the Lord. I would urge more of you to become the students of the hymns or the great choruses of worship. Learn them. Sing them. They will make a difference in your day. How valuable is music in our lives? By the way, a melodious heart is never a grumbling heart. Never a grumbling heart. Which brings us to the third. Look at verse 20. Always giving thanks. It's another result. The Spirit's filling makes us thankful. Thankful people. Don't miss the always and all things. Always giving thanks for all things. Always giving thanks. Gratitude is an eloquent statement of the Spirit's filling. Grumbling is a statement of the flesh in control. I'm not saying you don't have room to disagree. Of course you do. That's part of having discernment. But you don't grumble. Life for you hasn't boiled down to a bunch of gripes and grumbles. You're giving thanks in the name of the Lord Jesus Christ to God, even the Father. And there's a fourth. And be subject to one another in the fear of Christ. Mutual submission. Remember the first word. Mutual submission. Not only are you submissive to those in authority over you, those who are filled with the Spirit are submissive to you. There's no rank in the body of Christ. All ground is level at the foot of the cross. There's no gender mentioned here. This is important, especially for us men who love it when we get to verse 22. Wives, be in subjection to your own husbands. It's the way we tend to read it. And we go, "Look at that, honey. Look at that." Right there in the text. Several years ago, I was flying back from a Promise Keepers conference, and part of the conference had been spent with Jack Hayford, friend of mine, and Jack was sitting up here at this seat, and I was sitting back here, and his chair was empty. And he said, come on up here. So I walked up and sat on by him. We had a delightful time. Jack's so much fun to be with. He told me a terrific story. He said, hey, I got a story you could use sometime. So he passed it on to me. So Hayford gets credit for this one. He said there was this couple that went to this two-day conference on marriage. And it so happened this was one of those speakers that just hammered away at the wife being in submission to her husband. Well, a husband loved it. He was sitting there drinking it in and, oh, let's stay late and get everything he has to say, you know. So when they get home, they get out of the car and he slams the door and walks inside the house and closes the door and locks it. And she looks at him. He goes, I want to get something straight with you right now. From now on, that's the way things are going to be here. You got that? You submit to me. He didn't see her for 2 weeks. The beginning of the third week, he could begin to see her out of one eye. So guys, be careful. Now, I've had a little fun with you, but I'm going to be real serious when I say I have never seen an exception of harmony in a marriage. Both members are healthy. Both are wholesome and healthy. Nobody's sick in this. By that, I include emotional sickness. Where there is a godly man and a wife who loves being with him, listening to him, respecting him. In fact, the closer one walks with Christ, the more many people want to be near you. I've never seen a husband have trouble with a submissive wife if his heart is right, if his tongue is controlled, if his spirit is gentle, if his life is marked by wisdom, compassion, discernment, care, affection, consistency. What wife doesn't want to be around a man like that? Why would we be like that? Look at the end of verse 21. Be subject to one another in the fear of Christ. You know what that means? Out of respect for Christ. You know why I listen when my wife speaks? Because I respect Christ. You know why she listens to me when I say things to her that may be hard for her to hear? Because she respects Christ. When both of you respect Christ, it does an amazing thing to your ability to communicate. The barriers just seem to kind of drop, and we're open. As I see through all the ground we've covered here and call to mind the importance of the subject, a couple of things sort of stand out in my mind. One has to do with the world system, and the other has to do with the church. And the first regarding the world isn't looking for the amazing, but rather the authentic. The world doesn't expect Christians to walk on water. Most folks in the world don't expect us to be perfect, but they do expect us to be real. I don't know of one other characteristic that draws people with an interest to the person of Christ more than authenticity. That includes teenagers as well as those getting up in years. The age spectrum is broad. Authenticity is always appealing. The world isn't looking for the amazing, but rather longing to find the authentic. The filling of the Spirit creates that kind of authenticity. The second is this. The church doesn't need monthly miracles. We need daily enablement. We as a church don't have to have miracles regularly. That's not the way God operates. But we do need the enablement, the infilling, the empowering, the dynamic of his presence among us. We sang earlier a wonderful old chorus, Spirit of the Living God, fall afresh on me, melt me, mold me, what? Fill me, use me. It's in that order. Be glorified in the fellowship as I speak to one another, other people, in my talk and in my dialogue. Be the reason for my thankfulness. Be the core, the center of my thankfulness. Deliver me from my circumstances, looking to them to make me thankful. Remind me that you are the one that gives me a thankful spirit. Be honored in my submissive attitude. Be magnified as a result of my openness and vulnerability with my brothers and sisters. Be the source of my authentic life. Be the reason that's true. Be the supplier of my daily fuel, Lord. It's terribly important that every one of us come to terms with the spirit and the flesh. The spirit and the flesh. The spirit leads us faithfully into a life of righteousness, authenticity, genuine godliness. The flesh turns the attention on ourselves, makes us defensive, argumentative, nitpicking, demanding, hard to live with, hard to deal with. When I'm under the control of the Spirit, it does wonders in my relationship with my family, for example. When I'm under the control of the flesh, it's amazing the destruction that follows, especially verbal destruction. I'd like all of us to just bow our heads right where we are, right? Just sit quietly and sit there with your eyes closed. Remember the prayer I offered earlier. Lord, I'm in the process of fulfilling your will. Fill me with your spirit. Fill me with your spirit. I want to glorify your name because I belong to you. I pledge my allegiance to you today. Enable me in my walk to have the discernment to walk in obedience, not disobedience. Guard my tongue. Guard my eyes, my mind, my decision. I want to be under your control today. If you have never met Jesus Christ in a personal way, that prayer is premature for you. Your prayer is, Lord, today I acknowledge that you and I aren't even on speaking terms. I've never trusted in your Son as Savior. Today, I want to do that. I invite him to take charge of my life. Believe in him. Trust him. So, Lord, thank you for your presence and thank you for your promise to give us an enablement that comes directly from you. Deliver us, our Father, from looking for the sensational and then being disillusioned when it isn't a reality. Bring us face to face with what you have promised, and that's the power to live the life of Christ in the world like this one. Now dismiss us with that hope and assurance, and bring those who've never trusted in your Son to faith in him, I pray. Do that soon, Lord. I ask in the name of the Savior, Jesus Christ. Everyone said, Amen.
1: 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I'm Bill Meyer. Chuck Swindoll talks about those unidentified inner promptings Friday on Insight for Living.

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1: It was a relief. That's how Martha Lillard described her iron lung after contracting polio at age 5 in the 50s. Doctors thought she'd only survive into her 20s, but Martha lived to be 78, passing away last month.

0: She was the last known survivor of polio, still using an iron lung. The pressurized cylinder helped her breathe since she was partially paralyzed and only had one working lung. She was able to spend many of her days outside the machine, but for 73 years, she did sleep in that iron lung. And for the final months of her life, she was unable to leave it. An iron lung sounds torturous to us, but Martha was always grateful, saying, "It makes all the difference when you're not breathing." Likewise, in the Christian life, those on the outside looking in cannot see the joy, relief, and life that comes from abiding in the Lord Jesus Christ. Welcome to Haven today. I'm David Wolin, sharing the great story that's all about Jesus. We're in a series called Hope When Life Hurts. Yesterday, we caught up with Haven's former host, my friend Charles Morris, sharing about how he's clinging to Christ in his battle with cancer. And we heard before that from Johnny Erickson Tata. She's been in a wheelchair for over 50 years, now in her late 70s, and she still dreads the daily process of simply getting out of bed. But she's clinging to her Savior with each new day.
1: Lord Jesus, I hold fast to your word. You are my anchor, and so I'm going to anchor myself in your word. And you tell me in Philippians that I can do all things through you. So I know you will show up. And Titus chapter 2 tells me that by the grace of God, I can say no to my selfish wishes and wants. And I can say yes to your grace and live a godly life in this present age. That's the way I want to live today, Jesus.
0: The voice of Johnny Erickson Tata sharing how she looks to Jesus in the midst of daily suffering. And on that note, today we begin the first of six episodes examining the life of Job. Many assume Job's story answers the question of why bad things happen to good people, but in reality, it does something far better. But first, I want to let you know that Johnny's new book, Keeping Faith When Life Hurts, 100 Devotions for Hard Days, is the special resource we're offering to any listener who makes a gift of ministry support to Haven. 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And this summer, Haven needs a little extra help to make ends meet. 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And now we'll get started with Sandra McCracken and Steadfast.

That was Steadfast from Sandra McCracken. This is Haven Today. I'm David Wolin. There's a common turn of phrase, an expression people often use, and it comes from the Bible. Picture a mother with young children all clamoring for her attention, but instead of complaining or getting overwhelmed, she calmly attends to each of their needs. Someone observing might say, she has the patience of Job. There's a sense of respect and admiration associated with this mysterious Old Testament figure. But if you actually read the book of Job, you realize it's more than a story about a man who is patient. Job was, in the eyes of others, a good man. He feared the Lord, had great integrity, and yet his life fell apart in every imaginable category all at once due to no discernible fault of his own. This is why so many people assume Job is God's definitive answer to the age-old question, why do bad things happen to good people? However, if you take the time to sit down in the ashes with Job, and if you move slowly and prayerfully through the text, if, in a sense, if you sit down with him and stay with him all the way to the end of chapter 42, you realize that question never gets answered. Even when God breaks his silence at the end, he does not tell Job why bad things happen to him or to anybody else, which raises the question, what is the point of Job? Over the course of 6 episodes, we're going to listen carefully to the wisdom of Job, and we have much to gain. I fully agree with biblical scholar Christopher Ashe, who writes, quote, Job is a neglected treasure of the Christian life. The Christian life? I can hear someone asking, isn't Job an Old Testament book? How can this be a treasure for the Christian life? Well, according to Jesus, all of Scripture points to him and in some way helps reveal him and testify to the truth of the gospel. And the book of Job does this spectacularly. And one of the reasons I've grown to cherish this book is because of how profoundly it maps onto the reality of life in this fallen world. Job is the reset button we need as Christian believers when hard days come. Because there's something in us, all of us, that assumes if I live a life of integrity and obedience, God will keep bad things from happening to me and to the people I love, and he'll bless me with good things. And to be sure, every blessing in this life is from God, but following Jesus means also picking up our crosses and following him. Jesus told us, in this world, you will have trouble, but take heart, I have overcome the world.

robe reveals this and even points us forward to the cross of Christ. We meet Job in verse 1 of chapter 1. There was a man in the land of Uz whose name was Job, and that man was blameless and upright, one who feared God and turned away from evil. And this is God's assessment of Job, blameless and upright. That's not to say that Job had no sin or that he was perfect, but in him we do see a true believer, one who meets the criteria of Psalm 1, a man who walks not in the counsel of the wicked, nor stands in the way of sinners, nor sits in the seat of scoffers, but his delight is in the law of the Lord. Job's life and actions and words, they corresponded to his faith. And those who knew Job did not have a caveat when they described his character. Job really was a man of integrity who feared the Lord. And both in his family and material prosperity, we see that Job is given much. Verse 2, there were born to him 7 sons and 3 daughters, 10 in total. And the text is communicating something to us here because everything that follows is a multiple of 10. 7,000 sheep and 3,000 camels. That's a total of 10,000 animals used to fuel business in trade. On top of that, 500 yoke of oxen and 500 female donkeys, a total of 1,000 beasts of burden to farm Job's land. 10 implies completeness. In other words, there was nothing left for Job to achieve or to gain in his life, his family, his business, his wealth. Job had it all. And remarkably, none of this went to his head or corrupted his character. And yet, there are hints in Job chapter 1 that all is not well within his household. Verses 4 and 5 tell us, his sons used to go and hold a feast in the house of each one on his day, and they would send and invite their 3 sisters to eat and drink with them. And when the days of the feast had run their course, Job would send and consecrate them, and he would rise early in the morning and offer burnt offerings according to the number of them all. For Job said, "It may be that my children have sinned and cursed God in their hearts." Thus Job did continually. Now there's nothing wrong with having a feast and celebrating. God actually instructs his people to do this, and yet here, something is amiss. First clue, this is not a once in a while thing. It's describing his children's lifestyle. Essentially, they're rich kids who like to party, and note, Job does not join them. This is not a family get together. And every time they have a party like this, Job worries about them. He's no fool. He has reason to believe their carousing is leading them away from God. And so, leveraging his authority as the family patriarch, he sends for them and prays for them and offers sacrifices on their behalf each and every time. Job is concerned about the consequences of the sin in their lives that he suspects but cannot see. And many, many godly believing parents can relate to Job on this point. Until my most recent study of this book, this was actually a detail I had not noticed. It's the first flicker of insight that we have that despite Job's abundant blessings, not everything is perfect in his life. He has burdens and worries too. And yet in his own walk with God, Job remains a man who fears God and turns away from evil. And here's where the story turns. Verse 6 takes us as readers into a place Job cannot go. We get to hear a conversation Job never knows about. What we're about to hear, Job, even at the end of the book, is never made privy to. Now, there was a day when the sons of God came to present themselves before the Lord, and Satan also came among them. Sons of God is a phrase describing the angelic host. As the king of heaven, God summons his servants like an earthly king surrounded by his court who give reports and then receive his instruction. And into this assembly comes Satan, who, in answer to God's questioning of him, reports that he has been walking to and fro on the earth. Verse 8, and the Lord said to Satan, "Have you considered my servant Job? That there is none like him on the earth, a blameless and upright man who fears God and turns away from evil?"
Then Satan answered the Lord and said, "Does Job fear God for no reason? Have you not put a hedge around him and his house and all that he has on every side? You have blessed the work of his hands, and his possessions have increased in the land. But stretch out your hand and touch all that he has, and he will curse you to your face." This scene and how you and I receive it will determine how we perceive what follows. In a sense, this will inform our view of God, what he is doing, and why. Now, in the movie Seabiscuit, there's a scene with two wealthy businessmen. They have champion horses. In the backroom conversation, we hear them bragging about each of their race horses and how each one could defeat the other. They make a wager. They set up a contest to settle it once and for all whose horse is truly the champion. Now, is God's conversation with Satan like that? Or maybe we might think the God of heaven here is acting like the dad of a star baseball player on a high school team, and he just can't help but brag about his son just a little bit because he's so very proud. Well, both of those are human examples. Neither is remotely accurate in describing what God is doing. The relationship between God and Satan is not neutral. At this point in redemption history, God allows Satan to enter into his presence and his heavenly court. But when the Lord asks Satan what he's been up to, it's not like he doesn't know. Satan's been doing the same thing he's been doing since the Garden of Eden, seeking to usurp God as the rightful ruler of this world and to corrupt those God has made in his image. And it's not like Job was not on Satan's radar. The Lord knows that he knows about Job before he brings Job up. So what is God doing here? Doesn't it seem like he's waving red in front of a bull? Why would God do that? Well, the secret things of God remain secret. But we can observe that God is reminding Satan that there is still a remnant, as there always is on earth, of those who fear, worship, and follow the living God. And Satan knows from Genesis 3 that God has promised one day one of the sons of Eve will crush his head. So make no mistake, Satan hates all of humanity, every single man, woman, and child, and especially those who belong to the living God by faith. Also, and this is the subtext that runs throughout the book but is never stated explicitly, God is doing something known only to his private counsel and wisdom. God is using Satan as his instrument. What Satan intends for evil, God will turn for good. Up until this point, Job's faith had never seriously been tested. And when God tests our faith, when he allows trials into our lives, it's not so that he can find out something about us, but because in the process, we are changed and transformed. All trials, even Job's, are temporary and allowed by God for a purpose. And on that point, Scripture interprets Scripture. James 5, 10 and 11 tells us, "As an example of suffering and patience, brothers, take the prophets who spoke in the name of the Lord. Behold, we consider those blessed who remained steadfast. You have heard of the steadfastness of Job, and you have seen the purpose of the Lord, how the Lord is compassionate and merciful." It's because the Lord loved his servant Job that he was determined to strengthen and refine him through the trial ahead. This one who fears the Lord is going to grow in his fear of the living God. Now, Job won't be able to see that during the season of suffering he's about to enter, but on the other side, he will. God is going to increase Job's blessedness. The restoration of him physically and materially will just be a reflection of his deeper relationship with the living God. And here's the point. In the coming chapters, Job is going to lose everything but his life. The truth of what Job really believes deep down is going to come to the surface. And like all of us, Job has some false beliefs about God that need correction. Job's knowledge of who God is, and again, this likewise is true for us all, his knowledge is incomplete. It needs to be expanded and conformed to the truth. God is not against Job. God is for him.
No matter what it feels like in the trial ahead, God will not leave or forsake him. Job will be like the servant of the Lord, the man of sorrows Isaiah 53 points us to. But unlike that servant, Job is a sinner. Job will reach his breaking point. And by contrast, that will point us to the greater Job, who endures even greater suffering. Yet God would not allow Satan to take Job's life. The greater Job, however, would give his life as a ransom for many. Our God is sovereign. Every trial and storm of life is temporary. There is no one who belongs to God who will not emerge from whatever dark valley of trial and suffering they're facing back into the light of day. That is always coming for those who are in Christ. Now, this is many chapters ahead in Job, but for me, when I read this book, this section of verses in Job chapter 19 is like an anchor. I love this statement that Job makes in the midst of his suffering, at the very height of it. It's like a beam of light coming from a lighthouse on a dark and stormy night. Job declares in chapter 19, "For I know that my Redeemer lives, and at the last, he will stand upon the earth. And after my skin has been thus destroyed, yet in my flesh, I shall see God." And so, do not lean away. I encourage you to lean in and embrace this treasure for the Christian life that we have in the book of Job. If you and I let it, if we prayerfully sit with Job and listen carefully, we will hear this treasure of wisdom driving us closer to our Lord and Savior, Jesus Christ.

0: When Tears Fall. It's by Tasha Layton and Tim Hughes. This is Haven Today. I'm David Wolin. And now, before we go today, I want to highly recommend to you our featured resource during this series. It's Johnny Erickson Tada's book of 100 devotions for hard days. The title is Keeping Faith When Life Hurts. And this resource is our way of saying thank you for your generous support. 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I'm David Wolin. Won't you come back again next time? We'll be keeping it all about Jesus. It's The Great Story here on Haven Today. For your walk with Jesus, I'm David Wolin with Haven Today, inviting you to anchor your day in God's Word. What's the best reward you've ever received? 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
1: Good morning. It's 20 degrees in downtown Winnipeg. I'm Colleen Hood. The founders of Winnipeg's new Northern Super League team say the club will be built around community opportunity and Manitoba pride. Team founders Desiree Scott and Rob Gale say the club will provide a pathway for players who dream of professional soccer careers and show the world what Winnipeg can do.
2: We have our tagline, Destroy Doubt, and I think there's always been some doubt about the quality of players that can come from here. So we want a hardworking team, but we want one that is, you know, hand knit within the community, that's for the community. This league is for Canadians, by Canadians, but we want to also attract that local talent as well as worldwide. And so we want to put out a standard of quality soccer that people are going to be excited to come and watch and cheer on. But also just that resonates with that home feel of the prairies. We're going to grind it out. We're going to work hard and we're going to be proud of what we do moving forward.
1: Yeah. Team founders Desiree Scott and Rob Gale say the club will provide a pathway for players who dream of professional soccer careers. Indonesia's worsening economy is making life more difficult for families, churches, and ministry partners. But Forgotten Missionaries International says the crisis is also creating new opportunities to share the gospel. Patrick Anthony says people in the challenging times are also providing kingdom opportunities.
3: People are looking for hope, so they're witnessing more opportunities to share the gospel readily with people because of the economic situation.
1: Anthony is asking Christians to pray for boldness, wisdom, and God's provision for believers across Indonesia. A Southern Manitoba hospital remains closed after its air cooling system malfunctioned during this week's extreme heat. The issue was discovered Monday, prompting staff to evacuate the building so repairs could begin. Southern Health says all inpatient and outpatient services, including emergency care, remain canceled while work continues. Patients needing emergency care are asked to call 911 or visit the nearest emergency department. There's no word yet on when the hospital will reopen. The Manitoba Museum is busy with summer programming. Brandy Hayberg, Manager of Marketing and Communications, says there's a lot to do for everyone.
4: And we have like amazing hands-on activities for families, planetarium shows. So really, like, if you've ever visited the Manitoba Museum during like a spring break, a winter break, you know that we love our scavenger hunts. So we've got this really great scavenger hunt through our museum galleries where you get to find like little herds of bison throughout the galleries and kind of leads you on little trails and clues.
1: Besides the galleries, there are also three shows offered at the planetarium, and kids from 0 to 17 have free admission for the summer. And Camp Day at Tim Hortons raised money Wednesday to help send young people from underserved communities to Tim Hortons Foundation camps. All proceeds from hot and iced coffee sales went directly to the foundation's camp programs. Senior Manager of Camp Operations Ben says youth can take part in the leadership programs for up to 4 years, helping them build confidence and life skills. He adds the foundation also brings camp experiences into some school communities through its in-community program. You can find details on all of these stories and more at CHVNRadio.com or on the CHVN app.
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5: Cloudy with a 60% chance of showers all day today in Winnipeg. There is a risk of a thunderstorm as well with a high of 25 and a Humidex of 30 overnight. While that risk of showers and thunderstorms doesn't really disappear and a low down to 19 degrees. Tomorrow, a clearing sky with a high of 27 degrees and a Humidex of 35. Sunshine on Saturday and a high of 28. Sunday looks like we'll be into the 30s again. Check out the long range forecast and more weather details on your Jenny King weather page at chvnradio.com and on the CHVN radio app.
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5: 20 degrees in downtown Winnipeg right now. And 80% humidity. Some more hot, sticky weather headed our way the next couple of days. 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

0: 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And good morning. I'm Mike Tom, filling in for Sylvia St. Cyr this week. 20 degrees in downtown Winnipeg right now, and out at the airport, also 20 degrees. Our hot spot in the province this morning is George Island, 21 degrees there. And then up in Gillam, the cold spot, it's plus 9, almost double digits at least for them. Fun show coming up this morning. I forgot to play one game yesterday. I ignored Sylvia's rules for me when she left me. So today we will be playing Wendy's Would You Rather Wednesdays. Yes, it's Thursday. It's Thursday. I forgot yesterday. So we'll play Wendy's Would You Rather later on this morning. Be listening for that around 7:30 this morning. Some great stories coming up as well. And I want to keep it going. Yesterday, we had people texting in telling us some good news. Well, again, would love to hear from you on the Shine Dental Talk and Text line. Send some good news tips our way so we can tell more and more good news and make this world just a little bit better to be in. Coming up, your weather details in at 3 minutes time. Also music on the way from Toby Mac.
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2: It's a problem-free start to your Thursday morning commute. We've got no stalls or crashes to report. Just a couple of new lane closures that you may want to keep in mind. Gateway between Harbison and Nottingham Avenue. The northbound curb lane is closed for electrical work. And Main Street between Logan and Higgins. The northbound curb lane is closed for maintenance. If you spot anything else, we'd love to hear from you. Let us know. Give us a call or text us on the Shine Dental Talk and Text line at 1-877-951-CHVN.
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0: Cloudy with a 60% chance of showers all day today in Winnipeg. There is a risk of a thunderstorm as well with a high 25 and a Humidex of 30 overnight. While that risk of showers and thunderstorms doesn't really disappear, and a low down to 19 degrees. Tomorrow, a clearing sky with a high of 27 degrees and a Humidex of 35. Sunshine on Saturday and a high of 28. Sunday looks like we'll be into the 30s again. Check out the long range forecast and more weather details on your Janie King weather page at chvnradio.com and on the CHVN radio app.
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Toby Mac, a little church right now on CHVN 95.1 FM. My name's Mike Tom. Did you know there's a place in Winnipeg you could go that is ping pong only? I've got details on how you could go for free and maybe score some lessons on the way.

0: That band is a new Canadian band called The Slower I Go, and the song's called All Eyes on You. My name's Mike Tom. Celebrate summer well underway, a chance to win prizes every day throughout the summer. And today, we're giving away a one-hour table rental and a 30-minute private lesson for the Pong Room on Celebrate Summer. Yeah, brand new place in Winnipeg. Ping pong. It's all ping pong tables, lessons, very, very cool looking place. And the way to get in on the fun today is just find us on Instagram and or Facebook. And you'll see the Pong Room Celebrate Summer post there. All you got to do is comment on it. Tell us about your favorite summer treat. And then at the end of the day today, around 5 p.m., Angela Peacock will pick a winner for that gift card to the Pong Room. Lots of other ways to win. 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
2: It's a problem-free start to your Thursday morning commute. We've got no stalls or crashes to report. Just a couple of new lane closures that you may want to keep in mind. Gateway between Harbison and Nottingham Avenue. The northbound curb lane is closed for electrical work. And Main Street between Logan and Higgins. Northbound curb lane is closed for maintenance. If you spot anything else, we'd love to hear from you. Let us know. Give us a call or text us on the Shine Dental Talk and Text line at 1-877-951-CHVN.
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1: Good morning. It's 20 degrees in downtown Winnipeg. I'm Colleen Hood. Winnipeg's new Northern Super League team is inviting young fans to help create part of the club's identity. The team is asking children to submit ideas for a mascot as preparations continue for the inaugural 2027 season. Founder Desiree Scott and Rob Gill say they want the community to be involved from the very beginning.
2: Young people can go and draw a mascot and get involved in what the mascot might look like. We want to be so community inclusive. And if they get in now, they will be with us from day one. And that's such a special opportunity to be day one supporters of a professional women's sports team here. So
1: Scott says the team is about creating opportunities for young people to dream big and see what is possible. The club is also accepting season ticket deposits as it builds towards its first season in the league in 2027. Repairs continue at a Southern Manitoba hospital after a cooling system failure forced the facility to close. The malfunction was discovered Monday on one of the hottest days of the week, with temperatures topping 30 degrees and Humidex values in the 40s. Southern Health says the closure is necessary to keep patients, staff, and physicians safe. No reopening date has been announced. Churches across Indonesia are feeling the impact of the country's economic crisis. Forgotten Missionaries International says rising fuel costs and declining church offerings are making it more difficult to support pastors and travel to encourage church planters. Patrick Anthony says believers face another challenge when it comes to sharing their faith.
3: However, because of such a high value on harmony, Christians in Indonesia can struggle with the call to be bold to proclaim Christ to their neighbors because they don't want to upset the harmony.
1: Anthony is asking people to pray for courage as Christians continue to share the gospel. While families are planning activities for kids during summer break, Brandy Haberg, manager of marketing and communications at the Manitoba Museum, says there is plenty going on at their facility right now.
4: So we are once again taking part in the Canada Strong Pass, which is a Government of Canada initiative. And so basically, it's just encouraging people to get out to museums and federal parks and things like that. So they have all of these free things all over Canada. But for us, it means, kids 0 to 17 are free until September 7th, and young adults 18 to 24 pay half price.
1: Besides the galleries, there are three shows offered at the planetarium. And Tim Hortons customers helped support youth programs simply by buying a coffee on camp day. Every hot and iced coffee sold on July 15th helped fund Tim Hortons Foundation camps. Ben, senior manager of camp operations and

0: this season. The Sea Bears led from start to finish, winning the game overall 96-83. Winnipeg now turns its attention to securing home court advantage. The Sea Bears are back in action Friday night in Calgary against the Surge. Cole Perfetti is staying in Winnipeg. The Jets have signed the forward to a five-year contract with an average annual value of $6 million. Perfetti finished the 2025-26 season with 32 points in 68 games after posting career highs in points and assists the year before. He also scored the latest game-tying goal in Game 7 in NHL history during Winnipeg's first-round playoff win over St. Louis. The deal keeps the former first-round pick with the Jets through the 2030-31 season. Winnipeg Gold Eyes outfielder Noah Marcello represented the team at last night's American Association of Baseball All-Star Game. The East Division downed the West with a score 9-3. The Gold Eyes will return to action on Friday night when they host the Fargo-Moorhead Redhawks for a weekend series at Blue Cross Park. And Argentina stunned the world, or at least all of England, yesterday with a come-from-behind win at the World Cup semifinals. Argentina was trailing 1-0 with only 5 minutes left when Enzo Fernandez scored to tie the game. Then 2 minutes into stoppage time, Argentina scored again to seal their victory. Argentina will now try to win back-to-back World Cups when they take on Spain in the final on Sunday afternoon. I'm Colleen Hood.
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2: A 60% chance of showers and thunderstorms all day today and overnight as well. Today, a high of 25 with a humidex of 30 degrees and a low of 19 overnight. Tomorrow, a clearing sky, very hot and humid, though a high of 27 and a humidex of 35. Guess that's cooler than last weekend. Saturday, sunny and a high of 28. Check out the 7-day forecast. It's going to be a hot, sunny weekend right now. 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
1: It's a problem-free start to your Thursday morning commute. We've got no stalls or crashes to report. Just a couple of new lane closures that you may want to keep in mind. Gateway between Harbison and Nottingham Avenue. The northbound curb lane is closed for electrical work. And Main Street between Logan and Higgins. Northbound curb lane is closed for maintenance. If you spot anything else, we'd love to hear from you. Let us know. Give us a call or text us on the Shine Dental Talk and Text line at 1-877-951-CHVN.
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9: Cloudy with a 60% chance of showers all day today in Winnipeg. There is a risk of a thunderstorm as well with a high 25 and a humidex of 30 overnight. While that risk of showers and thunderstorms doesn't really disappear, and a low down to 19 degrees. Tomorrow, a clearing sky with a high of 27 degrees and a humidex of 35. Sunshine on Saturday and a high of 28. Sunday looks like we'll be into the 30s again. Check out the long range forecast and more weather details on your Janie King weather page at chvnradio.com and on the CHVN radio app.
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That's Brandon Heath, and that's enough on CHPN 95.1 FM. My name is Mike Tom. 20 degrees right now in downtown Winnipeg. Calm, and well, looks like we are getting some showers outside the CHPN studios now. There is a risk of thunderstorms today as well, and yeah, maybe some light showers off and on. Here's Love and the Outcome, Be Thou My Vision on CHPN.

0: It's Living the Outcome and Be Thou My Vision on CHN. That's from their newest project, which was hymns. I love it. What's your favorite hymn? What hymn would you love to be remade? Or are you a traditionalist and that the classic hymns should not be changed? Yeah, you can re-record it, Toby Mac, but don't change it. What's your favorite hymn? Would love to hear from you on the Shine Dental Talk at text line. 1-877-951-CHVN. Your 7 a.m. news is on the way in just a couple minutes.
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2: It's a problem-free start to your Thursday morning commute. We've got no stalls or crashes to report, just a couple of new lane closures that you may want to keep in mind. Gateway between Harbison and Nottingham Avenue, the northbound curb lane is closed for electrical work, and Main Street between Logan and Higgins, northbound curb lane is closed for maintenance. If you spot anything else, we'd love to hear from you. Let us know. Give us a call or text us on the Shine Dental Talk and Text line at 1-877-951-CHVN.
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2: Good morning. It's 20 degrees in downtown Winnipeg. I'm Colleen Hood. Winnipeg's new Northern Super League team is aiming to do more than just play professional soccer. Founders Desiree Scott and Rob Gale say the club, which begins play in 2027, will create opportunities for young athletes and showcase Manitoba talent. Scott, a four-time Olympic medalist with Canada's national team, says having a professional women's team in Winnipeg will help young players see what is possible.
3: You don't really know what you're capable of till you've seen it, you're living it, and that's what we're creating here with those opportunities for kids to come and see it week in and week out and inspire. Because I think a lot of times we kind of reduce ourselves or belittle ourselves here in Winnipeg, and now we can dream bigger. We can see what is possible, especially for future soccer players out there.
2: Fans can already place season ticket deposits and take part in creating the team's name and mascot. A cooling system malfunction has forced the temporary closure of a southern Manitoba hospital. Hospital staff at St. Anne Hospital evacuated the facility Monday after the problem was discovered. Southern Health says emergency, inpatient, and outpatient services have been canceled while repairs are completed. Patients requiring emergency medical care should call 911 or go to the nearest emergency department. Officials say they are working to restore services as quickly and safely as possible. Forgotten Missionaries International is asking Christians to keep Indonesia in their prayers. The organization says the country's economic challenges are making life harder for families, churches, and pastors who depend on offerings for their livelihood. Despite those challenges, the ministry says God is opening new doors for evangelism.
4: People are looking for hope, so they're witnessing more opportunities to share the gospel readily with people because of the economic situation.
2: Anthony also encourages prayer for wisdom for church leaders and for God to provide for believers during these difficult economic times. The Manitoba Museum says there's something new to discover every visit this summer. With more, here's Angela Peacock.
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2: You can find more details on the CHVN website or the CHVN app. Buying a coffee made a difference on Tim Hortons Camp Day. Proceeds from every hot and iced coffee sold Wednesday will help fund Tim Hortons Foundation Camps. Ben Coda, Senior Manager of Camp Operations in Manitoba, says the foundation supports youth for up to 4 years through leadership-focused camp programs. He says the organization also offers in-community programs that bring camp activities and learning opportunities into participating school communities. And the Winnipeg Jets have locked up one of their young core players. Forward Cole Perfetti has agreed to a 5-year contract worth $6 million per season. The former first-round draft pick has recorded 157 points in 290 career regular season games with the Jets. Perfetti also played a key role in this year's playoffs, scoring the dramatic Game 7 tying goal against the St. Louis Blues before Winnipeg advanced to the second round. You can find details on all of these stories and more at CHVN Radio. 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
6: Light rain off and on in Winnipeg today and a 60% chance of thunderstorms. That continues overnight as well. A high of 25 for today with a humidex of 30 and a low of 19 tonight. Tomorrow, a clearing sky and a high of 27 with a humidex of 35. Saturday, sunshine and a high of 28. The 7-day forecast, current conditions, weather radar, and more weather details, they're all on the Janie King weather page at chvnradio.com and on the CHVN radio app.
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It's Josiah Queen and Demons on CHVN 95.1 FM. My name is Mike Tom. 20 degrees in downtown Winnipeg, and depending where you are in the city, you might have some light rain as well, too. We've got had a little bit of rain outside the CHVN studios, and it smells so good right now. I was asking before 7 o'clock news, what's your favorite hymn? And are we allowed to change the hymns if, say, a CHVN artist re-recorded it? Do you like when they put a modern spin on the hymns, or are you kind of like, no, you got to do it the way it was written? Bonnie texted and said her favorite is Rock Age.

0: It's so good, isn't it? That hymn was written in 1775. How cool is that? Think over the years, like how many thousands and millions of Christians before us have stood together and sung that song in worship together. It's beautiful, isn't it? What about you? What's your favorite hymn? Maybe we should do an all hymns show on CHVN sometime. You can join in the conversation, 1-877-951-CHVN.
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2: We've had a new issue pop up in traffic. A water main break on Portage Avenue westbound, just past Ferry Road in the curb lane. Keep left to get past that. We also have some lane closures you may want to keep in mind. Selkirk Avenue between Andrews and Salter Street. The eastbound curb lane is closed for waterworks. St. Anne's Road between Hindley and Sadler Avenue. The northbound curb lane is closed for construction. And William Avenue between Princess and Adelaide. The westbound curb lane is closed for construction. If you spot anything else, we'd love to hear from you. Let us know. Give us a call or text us on the Shine Dental Talk and Text line at 1-877-951-CHVN.
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0: Light rain off and on in Winnipeg today, and a 60% chance of thunderstorms. That continues overnight as well. A high of 25 for today with a humidex of 30 and a low of 19 tonight. Tomorrow, a clearing sky and a high of 27 with a humidex of 35. Saturday, sunshine and a high of 28. The 7-day forecast, current conditions, weather radar, and more weather details, they're all on the Janie King weather page at chvnradio.com and on the CHVN radio app.
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0: It is still 20 degrees in downtown Winnipeg. Asking, what's your favorite hymn? As we played an old hymn done in a new way a little while ago now this morning. Brenda Lee texted in on the Shine Dental Talk and text line, said two favorites, Amazing Grace and How Great Thou Art. And yeah, that is definitely one of my favorites too. How Great Thou Art. How Great Thou Art and It Is Well With My Soul. I think those would be Mike Tom's favorite hymns. Brenda Lee, how about just for you this morning? Your favorite hymn recorded by Matt Redman. It's How Great Thou Art. Until

That's Matt Redman singing Brenda Lee's favorite hymn, How Great Thou Art, on CHGN 95.1 FM. My name is Mike Tom. Your verse of the day is up every day at chgnradio.com. Thanks to the folks at Horizon Storage Sheds. Today comes from Colossians chapter 2, verses 9 to 10. It says, for in Christ all the fullness of the deity lives in the bodily form, and in Christ you've been brought to fullness. He is the head over every power and authority. Great reminder, maybe, especially if you're struggling with powers and authorities, a reminder that no matter what your situation looks like, Jesus is still in charge. Here's The Color and Heavenly Hope on CHVN.

0: That's The Color and Heavenly Hope on CHVN 95.1 FM. My name's Mike Tom. 20 degrees and light rain in Winnipeg. Caleb's got a favorite hymn, The Old Rugged Cross. I love that one. That also reminds me of some family from the 1980s and singing that hymn with them. So good. And Vince also said Amazing Grace, but loves Phil Wickham's new take on This Is Amazing Grace. So good. Love it. What about you? What's your favorite hymn? You could chime in on the conversation, 1-877-951-CHN on that Shine Dental talk and text line. 7:30 news and sports on the way. And after 7:30, we'll have a little Wendy's Would You Rather trivia. Yes, we're supposed to play it on Wednesdays, but some fill-in morning show host forgot yesterday. So we're going to play Wendy's Would You Rather in it just a bit. Don't go anywhere. Your chance to win some Wendy's gift cards are on the way.
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2: We've had a new issue pop up in traffic. A water main break on Portage Avenue westbound, just past Ferry Road in the curb lane. Keep left to get past that. We also have some lane closures you may want to keep in mind. Selkirk Avenue between Andrews and Salter Street. The eastbound curb lane is closed for waterworks. St. Anne's Road between Hindley and Sadler Avenue. The northbound curb lane is closed for construction. And William Avenue between Princess and Adelaide. The westbound curb lane is closed for construction. If you spot anything else, we'd love to hear from you. Let us know. 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
1: Good morning. It's 20 degrees in downtown Winnipeg. I'm Colleen Hood. Winnipeg's new Northern Super League team is inviting young fans to help create part of the club's identity. The team is asking children to submit ideas for a mascot as preparations continue for the inaugural 2027 season. Founder Desiree Scott and Rob Gill say they want the community to be involved from the very beginning.
2: Young people can go and draw a mascot and get involved in what the mascot might look like. We want to be so community inclusive. And if they get in now, they will be with us from day one. And that's such a special opportunity to be day one supporters of a professional women's sports team here. So
1: Scott says the team is about creating opportunities for young people to dream big and see what is possible. The club is also accepting season ticket deposits as it builds towards its first season in the league in 2027. Repairs continue at a Southern Manitoba hospital after a cooling system failure forced the facility to close. The malfunction was discovered Monday on one of the hottest days of the week, with temperatures topping 30 degrees and Humidex values in the 40s. Southern Health says the closure is necessary to keep patients, staff, and physicians safe. No reopening date has been announced. Churches across Indonesia are feeling the impact of the country's economic crisis. Forgotten Missionaries International says rising fuel costs and declining church offerings are making it more difficult to support pastors and travel to encourage church planters. Patrick Anthony says believers face another challenge when it comes to sharing their faith.
3: However, because of such a high value on harmony, Christians in Indonesia can struggle with the call to be bold to proclaim Christ to their neighbors because they don't want to upset the harmony.
1: Anthony is asking people to pray for courage as Christians continue to share the gospel. While families are planning activities for kids during summer break, Brandy Haberg, manager of marketing and communications at the Manitoba Museum, says there is plenty going on at their facility right now.
4: So we are once again taking part in the Canada Strong Pass, which is a Government of Canada initiative. And so basically, it's just encouraging people to get out to museums and federal parks and things like that. So they have all of these free things all over Canada. But for us, it means, kids 0 to 17 are free until September 7th, and young adults 18 to 24 pay half price.
1: Besides the galleries, there are three shows offered at the Planetarium. And Tim Hortons customers helped support youth programs simply by buying a coffee on Camp Day. Every hot and iced coffee sold on July 15th helped fund Tim Hortons Foundation Camps. Ben, senior manager of camp operations in Manitoba, says the foundation offers multi-year camp experiences filled with leadership opportunities for young people from under

0: Vengeance is securing home court advantage. The Sea Bears are back in action Friday night in Calgary against the Surge. Cole Perfetti is staying in Winnipeg. The Jets have signed the forward to a five-year contract with an average annual value of $6 million. Perfetti finished the 2025-26 season with 32 points in 68 games after posting career highs in points and assists the year before. He also scored the latest game-tying goal in Game 7 in NHL history during Winnipeg's first-round playoff win over St. Louis. The deal keeps the former first-round pick with the Jets through the 2030-31 season. Winnipeg Gold Eyes outfielder Noah Marcello represented the team at last night's American Association of Baseball All-Star Game. The East Division downed the West with a score 9-3. The Gold Eyes will return to action on Friday night when they host the Fargo-Moorhead Redhawks for a weekend series at Blue Cross Park. And Argentina stunned the world, or at least all of England, yesterday with a come-from-behind win at the World Cup semifinals. Argentina was trailing 1-0 with only 5 minutes left when Enzo Fernandez scored to tie the game. Then 2 minutes into stoppage time, Argentina scored again to seal their victory. Argentina will now try to win back-to-back World Cups when they take on Spain in the final on Sunday afternoon. I'm Colleen Hood.
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2: A pretty good chance we'll see some showers off and on today in Winnipeg and a risk of a thunderstorm with a high of 25 degrees, a humidex of 30. Overnight tonight, mainly cloudy and a 60% chance of showers with a risk of a thunderstorm and a low of 19. And then tomorrow, a clearing sky in the morning, a high of 27 with a humidex of 35. And a Saturday, sunny and a high of 28. Could hit the 30-degree mark again by Sunday. 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

0: FM. My name is Mike Tom. 20 degrees and some late rain in parts of the city. Colleen Hood's in here with me. What day of the week is it?
1: It's Thursday.
0: Yeah, we're going to play Wendy's Would You Rather Wednesday anyways. I forgot yesterday, so we can play today.
1: There's always time to have fun.
0: Okay, here it is. Are you ready? You're going to have the first answer today, okay?
1: I'm a little scared.
0: It's not a bad one, I think. Wendy's Would You Rather Wednesday, the big question. Would you rather have to sing everything you say or dance everywhere you go?
1: That is very easy. I'd rather sing everything I have to say, because if I danced, I'd be on the ground all day long because I'd be tripping over my own feet. How about you? I know what you would choose. I feel like I know what you would choose.
0: I don't know. I can't decide. Like, I think I'd kind of like to let loose and just dance everywhere I go. Is that what you were predicting?
1: You're entertaining when you dance. So you would bring joy to the whole world if you did that.
0: It's something anyways. What about you? Would you rather sing everything you say or dance everywhere you go? You can chime in on the Shine Dental Talk at text line 1-877-951-CHN. And in about an hour, somebody's going to win a gift card to Wendy's in Steinbach.
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1: Still got that issue on Portage Avenue headed westbound. Just past Ferry Road, a water main break. There are barricades up. Keep left to get past that. Elsewhere, we're slowly seeing traffic pick up, especially along Pembina Highway headed northbound between Fleet Avenue and Corridon. Give yourself plenty of extra time if you do have to travel through that area. We've also got slow-going traffic along Lagimodier all the way from Dugald Road down to Marion Street. Give yourself extra time to get through that area. And then that construction is causing traffic to be very slow going along Lagimodier all the way from Chipegra Trail down to Concordia Avenue. Again, give yourself extra time to get through there. And if you spot anything else, let us know. 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
0: Cloudy and a 60% chance of showers throughout the day today. Maybe even a thunderstorm as well. And another humid day, a high 25 with a humidex of 30 degrees. Tonight, a low down to 19 with a chance of rain and thunderstorms. And then tomorrow, a clearing sky, a high 27 and a humidex of 35. Saturday, sunshine and a high 28. Your 7-day forecast, current conditions, and weather radar are online anytime at chvnradio.com and on the CHVN Radio app.
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0: 20 degrees at the CHVN studio and some light rain outside. Wendy's, would you rather sing everything you say or dance everywhere you go? So far, Dan and Holly both say dance. Holly said, I love to move it, and I'm only capable of making a joyful noise to the Lord, and no one else wants to hear that. What about you? It's Wendy's, would you rather? Would you have to dance everywhere you go or sing everything you say? Somebody in about an hour's time is going to win a $25 gift card to Wendy's. 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

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Wendy's, would you rather? Today's question, would you rather have to sing everything you say or dance everywhere you go? You can chime in and join the conversation on the Shine Dental Talk at text line 1-877-951-CHVN. At 8:30, somebody will be winning a $25 gift card from Wendy's. Debbie says, B, I can't sing, so I'll dance. That's a good good answer. Here's Tuesday, praise in every season. Get your dancing shoes on.

0: 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Red Top Drive-In, 219 St. Mary's Road.
1: Still got that issue on Portage Avenue headed westbound. Just past Ferry Road, water main break. There are barricades up. Keep left to get past that. Elsewhere, we're slowly seeing traffic pick up, especially along Pembina Highway headed northbound between Fleet Avenue and Cordon. Give yourself plenty of extra time if you do have to travel through that area. We've also got slow-going traffic along Lagimodier all the way from Dugald Road down to Marion Street. Give yourself extra time to get through that area. And then that construction is causing traffic to be very slow going along Lagimodier all the way from Chipagos Trail down to Concordia Avenue. Again, give yourself extra time to get through there. And if you spot anything else, let us know. Give us a call or text us on the Shine Dental Talk and Text line at 1-877-951-CHVN.
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0: One Lord, one Church, one Harvest, one Heart.
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12: 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So just be yourself and give yourself permission to do it the way you feel God's leading you to do it.
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1: Good morning. It's 20 degrees in downtown Winnipeg. I'm Colleen Hood. The founders of Winnipeg's new Northern Super League team say the club will be built around community opportunity and Manitoba pride. Team founders Desiree Scott and Rob Gale say the club will provide a pathway for players who dream of professional soccer careers and show the world what Winnipeg can do.
2: We have our tagline, Destroy Doubt, and I think there's always been some doubt about the quality of players that can come from here. So we want a hardworking team, but we want one that is, you know, hand knit within the community, that's for the community. This league is for Canadians, by Canadians, but we want to also attract that local talent as well as worldwide. And so we want to put out a standard of quality soccer that people are going to be excited to come and watch and cheer on. But also just that resonates with that home feel of the prairies. We're going to grind it out. We're going to work hard, and we're going to be proud of what we do moving forward.
1: Yeah. Ooh. Team founders Desiree Scott and Rob Gale say the club will provide a pathway for players who dream of professional soccer careers. Indonesia's worsening economy is making life more difficult for families, churches, and ministry partners. But Forgotten Missionaries International says the crisis is also creating new opportunities to share the gospel. Patrick Anthony says people in the challenging times are also providing kingdom opportunities.
3: People are looking for hope, so they're witnessing more opportunities to share the gospel readily with people because of the economic situation.
1: Anthony is asking Christians to pray for boldness, wisdom, and God's provision for believers across Indonesia. A Southern Manitoba hospital remains closed after its air cooling system malfunctioned during this week's extreme heat. The issue was discovered Monday, prompting staff to evacuate the building so repairs could begin. Southern Health says all inpatient and outpatient services, including emergency care, remain canceled while work continues. Patients needing emergency care are asked to call 911 or visit the nearest emergency department. There's no word yet on when the hospital will reopen. The Manitoba Museum is busy with summer programming. Brandy Hayberg, Manager of Marketing and Communications, says there's a lot to do for everyone.
4: And we have like amazing hands-on activities for families, planetarium shows. So really, like, if you've ever visited the Manitoba Museum during like a spring break, a winter break, you know that we love our scavenger hunts. So we've got this really great scavenger hunt through our museum galleries where you get to find like little herds of bison throughout the galleries and kind of leads you on little trails and clues.
1: Besides the galleries, there are also three shows offered at the planetarium, and kids from 0 to 17 have free admission for the summer. And Camp Day at Tim Hortons raised money Wednesday to help send young people from underserved communities to Tim Hortons Foundation camps. All proceeds from hot and iced coffee sales went directly to the foundation's camp programs. Senior Manager of Camp Operations Ben says youth can take part in the leadership programs for up to 4 years, helping them build confidence and life skills. He adds the foundation also brings camp experiences into some school communities through its in-community program. You can find details on all of these stories and more at CHVNRadio.com or on the CHVN app.
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5: Cloudy and a 60% chance of showers throughout the day today. Maybe even a thunderstorm as well. And another humid day, a high 25 with a humidex of 30 degrees. Tonight, a low down to 19 with a chance of rain and thunderstorms. And then tomorrow, a clearing sky, a high 27 and a humidex of 35. Saturday, sunshine and a high 28. Your 7-day forecast, current conditions, and weather radar are online anytime at chvnradio.com and on the CHVN Radio app.
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5: 19 degrees and light rain outside the CHVN studios. We've got a 50-50 split between singing and dancing. We're playing Wendy's Would You Rather today, because I forgot yesterday. Leave me alone. And today's question is, Would you rather have to sing everything you say or dance everywhere you go? Join in the conversation on the Shine Dental Talk and text line 1-877-951-CHN. 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

0: Torn Wells and Breathe On It on CHN 95.1 FM. Good morning, I'm Mike Tom, and we're playing Wendy's Would You Rather, which we're supposed to play on Wednesdays, but I'm filling in for Sylvia, and I forgot yesterday, so we're playing Wendy's Would You Rather Wednesdays on Thursday. Would you rather have to sing everything you say or dance everywhere you go? Call the Shine Dental Talk and text line away in 1-877-951-CHVN. Terry, what do you say?
1: This is really fun. I really like this. You know, singing is nice, but you know what? Just think of how fit we would be if we had to dance everything. I know people might say, oh, yeah, but that would be really, really tiring. So I'll go the easy way. I'll do the singing thing. Right. No, I go for the fitness.
0: Yeah, I was just thinking how much your thighs would be burning, but wow, you'd be in great shape, hey?
1: honestly, like I used to do Ukrainian dancing. I started when I was in my 20s, and our practices were 3 hours long. Even though they were just once a week, It was amazing the difference that it made. I was as thin as a rail.
0: Yeah, I believe it. And good.
1: So dancing all the way.
0: Right on, Terry. Well, we'll put your name in the draw, and at 8:30, you could be winning a Wendy's gift card. What about you? Would you rather have to sing everything you say? I'll stop. Or dance everywhere you go. 1-877-951-CHVN.
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3: Still got that issue on Portage Avenue headed westbound, just past Ferry Road, water main break. There are barricades up. Keep left to get past that. Elsewhere, we're slowly seeing traffic pick up, especially along Pembina Highway headed northbound between Fleet Avenue and Cordon. Give yourself plenty of extra time if you do have to travel through that area. We've also got slow-going traffic along Lagimodier all the way from Dugald Road down to Marion Street. Give yourself extra time to get through that area. And then that construction is causing traffic to be very slow going along Lagimodier all the way from Chipek Trail down to Concordia Avenue. Again, give yourself extra time to get through there. And if you spot anything else, let us know. 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
0: Cloudy and a 60% chance of showers throughout the day today. Maybe even a thunderstorm as well. And another humid day, a high 25 with a humidex of 30 degrees. Tonight, a low down to 19 with a chance of rain and thunderstorms. And then tomorrow, a clearing sky, a high 27 and a humidex of 35. Saturday, sunshine and a high 28. Your 7-day forecast, current conditions, and weather radar are online anytime at chvnradio.com and on the CHVN Radio app.
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0: Zach Williams and Wait For Me on CHVN, 19 degrees in downtown Winnipeg, and pretty steady rain outside the CHVN studios now. Again, there is a chance of thunderstorms throughout the day, too. Wendy's Would You Rather, we're asking today, would you rather have to sing everything you say or dance everywhere you go? Rod, what do you say?
1: You know, funny, this one's really interesting because my grandkids gave me a nickname, and it's Grumpa. So singing and dancing, I don't know. But I'm going to have to stay with my old body. I'd have to lean into singing.
0: How do you envision yourself singing everything you have to say? Is it kind of like a nice classical Baroque voice, maybe? Or are you doing like your 80s glam metal singing everywhere you go?
1: 80s glam metal. I mean, it depends on the day. If I'm really grumpy, it's going to be death metal, right?
0: Wow. I was just thinking like the 80s glam metal would go well with being in Transcona. So there you go.
1: And my hair.
0: Yeah. Right on, buddy. Well, we'll throw your name in the draw, and you could be winning a Wendy's gift card in just a few minutes. Still a couple minutes to join in the conversation. Call or text 1-877-951-CHN. We'll put your name in the draw.
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3: Still got that issue on Portage Avenue headed westbound. Just past Ferry Road, a water main break. There are barricades up. Keep left to get past that. Elsewhere, we're slowly seeing traffic pick up, especially along Pembina Highway headed northbound between Fleet Avenue and Cordon. Give yourself plenty of extra time if you do have to travel through that area. We've also got slow-going traffic along Lagimodier all the way from Dugald Road down to Marion Street. Give yourself extra time to get through that area. And then that construction is causing traffic to be very slow going along Lagimodier all the way from Chipegos Trail down to Concordia Avenue. Again, give yourself extra time to get through there. And if you spot anything else, let us know. Give us a call or text us on the Shine Dental Talk and Text line at 1-877-951-CHVN.
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1: Good morning. It's 20 degrees in downtown Winnipeg. I'm Colleen Hood. Winnipeg's new Northern Super League team is inviting young fans to help create part of the club's identity. The team is asking children to submit ideas for a mascot as preparations continue for the inaugural 2027 season. Founder Desiree Scott and Rob Gill say they want the community to be involved from the very beginning.
2: Young people can go and draw a mascot and get involved in what the mascot might look like. We want to be so community inclusive. And if they get in now, they will be with us from day one. And that's such a special opportunity to be day one supporters of a professional women's sports team here. So
1: Scott says the team is about creating opportunities for young people to dream big and see what is possible. The club is also accepting season ticket deposits as it builds towards its first season in the league in 2027. Repairs continue at a Southern Manitoba hospital after a cooling system failure forced the facility to close. The malfunction was discovered Monday on one of the hottest days of the week, with temperatures topping 30 degrees and Humidex values in the 40s. Southern Health says the closure is necessary to keep patients, staff, and physicians safe. No reopening date has been announced. Churches across Indonesia are feeling the impact of the country's economic crisis. Forgotten Missionaries International says rising fuel costs and declining church offerings are making it more difficult to support pastors and travel to encourage church planters. Patrick Anthony says believers face another challenge when it comes to sharing their faith.
3: However, because of such a high value on harmony, Christians in Indonesia can struggle with the call to be bold to proclaim Christ to their neighbors because they don't want to upset the harmony.
1: Anthony is asking people to pray for courage as Christians continue to share the gospel. While families are planning activities for kids during summer break, Brandy Hayberg, manager of marketing and communications at the Manitoba Museum, says there is plenty going on at their facility right now.
4: So we are once again taking part in the Canada Strong Pass, which is a Government of Canada initiative. And so basically, it's just encouraging people to get out to museums and federal parks and things like that. So they have all of these free things all over Canada. But for us, it means, kids 0 to 17 are free until September 7th, and young adults 18 to 24 pay half price.
1: Besides the galleries, there are three shows offered at the Planetarium. And Tim Hortons customers helped support youth programs simply by buying a coffee on Camp Day. Every hot and iced coffee sold on July 15th helped fund Tim Hortons Foundation Camps. Ben, senior manager of camp operations in Manitoba, says the foundation offers multi-year camp experiences filled with leadership opportunities for young people from underserved communities. He says the foundation also works directly with some schools to bring camp programming into local neighborhoods. You can find details on all of these stories and more at chvnradio.com or on the CHVN app. Taking a look at sports, the Winnipeg Sea Bears are playoff bound. Winnipeg clinched a postseason spot Wednesday night with a win over the Saskatoon Berries, becoming the first team in the CEBL's Western Conference to secure a playoff berth this season. The Sea Bears led from start to finish, winning the game overall 96-83. Winnipeg now turns its attention to securing home court advantage. The Sea Bears are back in action Friday night in Calgary against the Surge. Cole Perfetti is staying in Winnipeg. The Jets have signed the forward to a five-year contract with an average annual value of $6 million. Perfetti finished the 2025-26 season with 32 points in 68 games after posting career highs in points and assists the year before. He also scored the latest game-tying goal in Game 7 in NHL history during Winnipeg's first-round playoff win over St. Louis. The deal keeps the former first-round pick with the Jets through the 2030-31 season. Winnipeg Gold Eyes outfielder Noah Marcello represented the team at last night's American Association of Baseball All-Star Game. The East Division downed the West with a score 9-3. The Gold Eyes will return to action on Friday night when they host the Fargo-Moorhead Redhawks for a weekend series at Blue Cross Park. And Argentina stunned the world, or at least all of England, yesterday with a come-from-behind win at the World Cup semifinals. Argentina was

0: some more rain and thunderstorms. Tomorrow, a clearing sky, a high 27 degrees and a humidex of 35. And then Saturday, sunny and a high of 28. Check out your 7-day forecast, current conditions, and more weather details right now at chvnradio.com and CHVN Radio app. It's all on your Jenny King weather page.
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0: That's Hope Darst and Mighty Name of Jesus on CHN. I'm Mike Tom. Raining and 19 degrees in downtown Winnipeg right now, and I'm making a phone call. It's work-related. Don't tell my boss. It is work-related.
1: Hello?
0: Hi, is this Alyssa?
1: Yes.
0: Hi, Alyssa. It's Mike Tom at CHN. How are you this morning?
1: Good, you?
0: I'm well, thank you. Alyssa, we've been playing Wendy's Would You Rather this morning, asking if you had to sing everything that you say or dance everywhere that you go, which would you pick? And what did you pick, Alyssa?
1: Dance everywhere I go.
0: Dance everywhere you go. Have you taken dance lessons before?
1: I did when I was little.
0: Yeah.
1: For a year.
0: Nice. Did a year. Well, that's good. Maybe you can put it to good use and be dancing all the way to the Wendy's drive through, Alyssa, because you've won a $25 gift card to Wendy's and Steinbach.
1: Wow. Thank you so much.

0: much.
1: All right, very, very welcome. Look at that, everybody. It's just that easy to join in the conversation on the Shine Dental Talk at text line 1-877-951-CHN. And when you do, it could win you some prizes. Weather details coming up in a couple minutes, and music from We the Kingdom is up next.
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3: Still got that issue on Portage Avenue headed westbound just past Ferry Road. A water main break. There are barricades up. Keep left to get past that. Elsewhere, we're slowly seeing traffic pick up, especially along Pembina Highway headed northbound between Fleet Avenue and Cordon. Give yourself plenty of extra time if you do have to travel through that area. We've also got slow-going traffic along Lagimodier all the way from Dugald Road down to Marion Street. Give yourself extra time to get through that area. And then that construction is causing traffic to be very slow going along Lagimodier all the way from Chepagos Trail down to Concordia Avenue. Again, give yourself extra time to get through there. And if you spot anything else, let us know. Give us a call or text us on the Shine Dental Talk and Text line at 1-877-951-CHVN.
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1: Cloudy and a 60% chance of showers throughout the day today. Maybe even a thunderstorm as well. And another humid day, a high 25 with a humidex of 30 degrees. Tonight, a low down to 19 with a chance of rain and thunderstorms. And then tomorrow, a clearing sky, a high 27 and a humidex of 35. Saturday, sunshine and a high of 28. Your 7-day forecast, current conditions, and weather radar are online anytime at chvnradio.com and on the CHVN Radio app.
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3: Still got that issue on Portage Avenue headed westbound. Just past Ferry Road, a water main break. There are barricades up. Keep left to get past that. Elsewhere, we're slowly seeing traffic pick up, especially along Pembina Highway headed northbound between Fleet Avenue and Cordon. Give yourself plenty of extra time if you do have to travel through that area. We've also got slow-going traffic along Lagimodier all the way from Dugald Road down to Marion Street. Give yourself extra time to get through that area. And then that construction is causing traffic to be very slow going along Lagimodier all the way from Chipagos Trail down to Concordia Avenue. Again, give yourself extra time to get through there. And if you spot anything else, let us know. Give us a call or text us on the Shine Dental Talk and Text line at 1-877-951-CHVN.
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5: The first characteristic of a catastrophe is that it is totally unexpected. It's the last thing you'd ever expect to happen. My husband, my wife, my child, my job, totally unexpected. You're rolling along in the river of security, that current has never been stronger, and all of a sudden you snag on a twig and it becomes a limb that somehow pulls your bark under and you can't get on top. And suddenly the current that once was moving you along becomes cause for drowning. And you never expected it to happen. Isn't that the truth? If you're going through it, you're one that has said that. I mean, I expected it perhaps of somebody else. I just never expected it of me. That's a sign of catastrophe. Now, the next characteristic is the feeling of being hopeless, or I should say helpless and overwhelmed. An overwhelming helplessness. I think Pearl Lightner, if we could bring her to the pulpit tonight, could tell her own story. Pearl is the wife of a man who finally finished his work, his theology work for his doctorate. As professors often do, he had a ministry up north of that school, and he took a flight, a little one-engine, single-engine plane that for some unexplainable reason got out of hand. And almost, well, I would say 2 or 3 minutes after takeoff, it turned and it tilted and it crashed. And Pearl got word of her husband. He was expected to die, damaged almost beyond recognition. You need to come. So she came. And Pearl says when she came to stand by her husband, Bob, she had to be told, that one is your husband. Swollen mass of flesh. And I forget how many operations were involved. And she said at the time, the whole world collapsed as they had built themselves and sacrificed and set aside and planned and all of those things you do to reach that dream. And all of a sudden, when she came right over the pinnacle, she got that call. Your husband's not expected to live. There's a third. There is a feeling of being beyond comfort. Ever wanted a counselor that could not counsel? You finally got the counselor and he couldn't bring the need. He couldn't meet the need. You finally got the friend and the friend couldn't help relieve the load. You got into that situation that you thought could take away the edge and it simply added to the sharpness of it. We looked for help and it was useless. Beyond comfort. Fourth, and I want you to hear this carefully. I don't know quite how to say it. At a time of calamity, there is this feeling of being exposed. Let me put it this way. Involuntarily transparent. There is something about catastrophe that involuntarily opens yourself up. And you're vulnerable and you don't want to be, but you can't help it. And at that time, the enemy lurks waiting for his chance to pounce, to get at you. Well, did we get them? Unexpected feeling, an overwhelming feeling of helplessness beyond comfort, and this involuntary exposure of your life when you're just sort of at the mercy of people. Terrible, terrible feeling.
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3: Good morning. It's 20 degrees in downtown Winnipeg. I'm Colleen Hood. Winnipeg's new Northern Super League team is aiming to do more than just play professional soccer. Founders Desiree Scott and Rob Gale say the club, which begins play in 2027, will create opportunities for young athletes and showcase Manitoba talent. Scott, a four-time Olympic medalist with Canada's national team, says having a professional women's team in Winnipeg will help young players see what is possible.
6: You don't really know what you're capable of till you've seen it, you're living it, and that's what we're creating here with those opportunities for kids to come and see it week in and week out and inspire. Because I think a lot of times we kind of reduce ourselves or belittle ourselves here in Winnipeg, and now we can dream bigger. We can see what is possible, especially for future soccer players out there.
3: Fans can already place season ticket deposits and take part in creating the team's name and mascot. A cooling system malfunction has forced the temporary closure of a southern Manitoba hospital. Hospital staff at St. Anne Hospital evacuated the facility Monday after the problem was discovered. Southern Health says emergency inpatient and outpatient services have been canceled while repairs are completed. Patients requiring emergency medical care should call 911 or go to the nearest emergency department. Officials say they are working to restore services as quickly and safely as possible. Forgotten Missionaries International is asking Christians to keep Indonesia in their prayers. The organization says the country's economic challenges are making life harder for families, churches, and pastors who depend on offerings for their livelihood. Despite those challenges, the ministry says God is opening new doors for evangelism.
7: People are looking for hope, so they're witnessing more opportunities to share the gospel readily with people because of the economic situation.
3: Anthony also encourages prayer for wisdom for church leaders and for God to provide for believers during these difficult economic times. The Manitoba Museum says there's something new to discover every visit this summer. With more, here's Angela Peacock.
8: 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Bernie Hayberg also recommends visitors experience the immersive Winnipeg 1920s gallery, where real Manitoba stories come to life. 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
3: You can find more details on the CHVN website or the CHVN app. Buying a coffee made a difference on Tim Hortons Camp Day. Proceeds from every hot and iced coffee sold Wednesday will help fund Tim Hortons Foundation Camps. Ben Coda, Senior Manager of Camp Operations in Manitoba, says the foundation supports youth for up to 4 years through leadership-focused camp programs. He says the organization also offers in-community programs that bring camp activities and learning opportunities into participating school communities. And the Winnipeg Jets have locked up one of their young core players. Forward Cole Perfetti has agreed to a 5-year contract worth $6 million per season. The former first-round draft pick has recorded 157 points in 290 career regular season games with the Jets. Perfetti also played a key role in this year's playoffs, scoring the dramatic Game 7 tying goal against the St. Louis Blues before Winnipeg advanced to the second round. You can find details on all of these stories and more at chvnradio.com or on the CHVN app.
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9: Cloudy and a 60% chance of showers throughout the day today. Maybe even a thunderstorm as well. And another humid day, a high 25 with a humidex of 30 degrees. Tonight, a low down to 19 with a chance of rain and thunderstorms. And then tomorrow, a clearing sky, a high 27 and a humidex of 35. Saturday, sunshine and a high 28. Your 7-day forecast, current conditions, and weather radar are online anytime at chvnradio.com and on the CHVN Radio app.
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1: 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And I'll tell you what the fathers of the faith have said is, if you want to know God, pray. You cannot know God apart from prayer.
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7: Cloudy and a 60% chance of showers throughout the day today. Maybe even a thunderstorm as well. And another humid day, a high of 25 with a humidex of 30 degrees. Tonight, a low down to 19 with a chance of rain and thunderstorms. And then tomorrow, a clearing sky, a high 27 and a humidex of 35. Saturday, sunshine and a high 28. Your 7-day forecast, current conditions, and weather radar are online anytime at chvnradio.com and on the CHVN Radio app.
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13: Cloudy and a 60% chance of showers throughout the day today. Maybe even a thunderstorm as well. And another humid day, a high of 25 with a humidex of 30 degrees. Tonight, a low down to 19 with a chance of rain and thunderstorms. And then tomorrow, a clearing sky, a high 27 and a humidex of 35. Saturday, sunshine and a high 28. Your 7-day forecast, current conditions, and weather radar are online anytime at chvnradio.com and on the CHVN radio app.
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11: Rain off and on throughout the day in Winnipeg and a chance of thunderstorms as well. A high of 25 degrees and a humidex of 30. Tonight, a 60% chance of showers and thunderstorms with a low down to 19. And then a clearing sky tomorrow, a high 27 with a humidex of 35. And Saturday, sunshine and a high of 28. Check out the 7-day forecast, current conditions, and more weather details. 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
4: Rain off and on throughout the day in Winnipeg, and a chance of thunderstorms as well. A high of 25 degrees and a humidex of 30. Tonight, a 60% chance of showers and thunderstorms with a low down to 19. And then a clearing sky tomorrow, a high 27 with a humidex of 35. And Saturday, sunshine and a high of 28. Check out the 7-day forecast, current conditions, and more weather details. 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
1: 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I'm Jonathan McKee with Plugged In by Focus on the Family.
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17: Rain off and on throughout the day in Winnipeg and a chance of thunderstorms as well. A high of 25 degrees and a humidex of 30. Tonight, a 60% chance of showers and thunderstorms with a low down to 19. And then a clearing sky tomorrow, a high of 27 with a humidex of 35. And Saturday, sunshine and a high of 28. Check out the 7-day forecast, current conditions, and more weather details. They're all on the Janie King weather page at chvnradio.com and on the CHVN Radio app.
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17: Good morning, I'm Mike Tom, still dealing with some light showers and 17 degrees now outside the CHVN studios. Special guest crowding in the studio with me this morning, Matthew's here. Say hi, Matthew.
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17: 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Josiah Queen, My Promised Land on this rainy Thursday. 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
4: Rain off and on throughout the day in Winnipeg and a chance of thunderstorms as well. A high of 25 degrees. And a humidex of 30. Tonight, a 60% chance of showers and thunderstorms with a low down to 19. And then a clearing sky tomorrow, a high 27 with a humidex of 35. And Saturday, sunshine and a high of 28. Check out the 7-day forecast, current conditions, and more weather details. 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
1: It's 19 degrees in downtown Winnipeg. Your full weather details coming to you in a few minutes. Good afternoon. I'm Leanna Peters. Winnipeg new Northern Super League team is aiming to do more than just play professional soccer. Founders Desiree Scott and Rob Gale say the club, which begins play in 2027, will create opportunities for young athletes and showcase Manitoba talent. Scott, a four-time Olympic medalist and Canada's national team, says having a professional women's team in Winnipeg will help young players see what is possible.
2: You don't really know what you're capable of till you've seen it, you're living it, and that's what we're creating here with those opportunities for kids to come and see it week in and week out and inspire. Because I think a lot of times we kind of reduce ourselves or belittle ourselves here in Winnipeg, and now we can dream bigger. We can see what is possible, especially for future soccer players out there.
1: Fans can already place season ticket deposits and take part in creating the team's name and mascot. Winnipeg police are investigating a serious collision involving a cyclist. Officers were called to Dufferin Avenue and Selkirk Street just after 6 p.m. Monday after a cyclist was struck by a vehicle. The 42-year-old man was taken to hospital with serious injuries and remains in critical condition. Police are asking anyone with information or dashcam video to contact investigators. WestJet flight attendants have voted in favor of a strike mandate. With details, here's Colleen Hood.
3: QP8125 says the vote was held after months of stalled contract talks with the airline. The union says wages, unpaid work, and working conditions are among the main issues at the bargaining table. A strike could begin as early as August 2nd after a required 21-day cooling off period.
1: A cooling system malfunction has forced the temporary closure of a southern Manitoba hospital. Hospital staff evacuated the facility Monday after the problem was discovered. Southern Health Sante Sud says emergency, inpatient, and outpatient services have been canceled at St. Anne Hospital while repairs are completed. Patients requiring emergency medical care should call 911 or go to the nearest emergency department. Officials say they're working to restore services as quickly and safely as possible. Forgotten Missionaries International is asking Christians to keep Indonesia in their prayers. The organization says the country's economic challenges are making life harder for families, churches, and pastors who depend on offerings for their livelihood. Despite those challenges, the ministry says God is opening new doors for evangelism.
4: People are looking for hope, so they're witnessing more opportunities to share the gospel readily with people because of the economic situation.
1: Anthony also encourages prayer for wisdom for church leaders and for God to provide for believers during these difficult economic times. Buying a coffee made a difference on Tim Hortons Camp Day. Proceeds from every hot and iced coffee sold Wednesday will help fund Tim Hortons Foundation camps. Ben Cota, Senior Manager of Camp Operations in Manitoba, says the foundation supports youth for up to 4 years through leadership-focused camp programs. He says the organization also offers in-community programs that bring camp activities and learning opportunities into participating school communities. And for all these story details and more, you can check them out on chvnradio.com or on the CHVN Radio app. I am Leanna Peters.
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5: Looks like we're in for a rainy afternoon today with a high of 25, feeling more like 31. Tonight, mainly cloudy, 60% chance of showers and a risk of a thunderstorm with a low of 19. Tomorrow, clearing up with a high of 27, but feeling closer to 35. And on Saturday, sunny and a high of 28. A look at your current temperatures and 7-day forecast is available on the Janie King weather page at chvnradio.com or on the CHVN Radio app.
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0: 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Good afternoon. I'm Faith Adeyemi, and the verse of the day comes from Colossians 2, verses 9 to 10, and it says, "For in Christ all the fullness of the deity lives in bodily form, and in Christ you have been brought to fullness. 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
0: The New Covenant Assembly is hosting a cool event. It's called 1001 Hot Dogs this Saturday from 1 p.m. to 4 p.m. at Provincial Park at 271 Rue de la Cathedrale. 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Their goal is to give away 1,001 hot dogs while making 1,001 connections one person at a time. You can catch me there from 1 p.m. to 4 p.m. as well as enter in the Celebrate Summer draw box here.
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0: Looks like we're in for a rainy afternoon today with a high of 25, feeling more like 31. Tonight, mainly cloudy, 60% chance of showers and a risk of a thunderstorm with a low of 19. Tomorrow, clearing up with a high of 27, but feeling closer to 35. And on Saturday, sunny and a high of 28. A look at your current temperatures and 7-day forecast is available on the Danny King weather page at chvnradio.com or on the CHVN radio app.
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11: Looks like we're in for a rainy afternoon today with a high of 25, feeling more like 31. Tonight, mainly cloudy, 60% chance of showers and a risk of a thunderstorm with a low of 19. Tomorrow, clearing up with a high of 27, but feeling closer to 35. And on Saturday, sunny and a high of 28. A look at your current temperatures and 7-day forecast is available on the Janie King weather page at chvnradio.com or on the CHVN radio app.
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0: That's New Day by Danny Gokey on CHBN 95.1 FM. I'm Faith at AME, and I hope you're having a lovely Thursday afternoon. Even better news, if you'd like to spend your evening praising and worshiping the Lord this evening, there is Jesus in Central Park. There's an event called Jesus in Central Park at 6 p.m. today at Central Park, like the name implies. And it's going to be a time to just worship and show some love in action. It's going to be an outreach to the people in the Central Park and downtown area. It's totally free, and there are going to be free hot dogs and snacks and drinks. Just a fun time all around. 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
1: Hi, I'm Dr. John Neufeld, and you're listening to Back to the Bible, Canada's Bible Minute. 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Joy and gratitude float on the surface of the soul with easy expression. 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Troubles and trials can cloud our joy. This Sunday, God's people will gather to sing and serve and pray and fellowship, but some will come with broken hearts. How's that possible? In the Old Testament, pilgrims approaching God's temple sang Psalm 126, echoing Israel's captivity and Jerusalem's destruction. Verse 5 says, "Those who sow in tears shall reap with shouts of joy." Israel experienced real tears, but also real joy. Worship doesn't rise and fall with our life circumstances. It stands on the granite promise of God's sovereign hand and gracious heart. Tears last for a moment, but joy never ends. 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

0: That's I Don't Want It by Love Collide on CHBN 95.1 FM. I'm Faith Adeyemi, and I have a question for you this afternoon. 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
14: 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She needed help in the Western Hemisphere, and they couldn't provide for her there in Nepal. My husband brought my daughter back when she was 3 days old, but the airlines refused to let me travel. So I said goodbye to my baby, not knowing whether I'd see her alive again or not. And at that point, crying out to God, he ministered to me through that song, Great is Thy Faithfulness. That's what he brought to my mind. He wasn't promising me that in the midst of the chaos, everything was going to be okay. But he was promising that he would be faithful no matter what the circumstances look like.
12: One Heart is brought to you by the following sponsors.
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0: Looks like we're in for a rainy afternoon today with a high of 25, feeling more like 31. Tonight, mainly cloudy, 60% chance of showers and a risk of a thunderstorm with a low of 19. Tomorrow, clearing up with a high of 27, but feeling closer to 35. And on Saturday, sunny and a high of 28. A look at your current temperatures and 7-day forecast is available on the Janie King weather page at chvnradio.com or on the CHVN radio app.
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0: 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I'm Faith Adeyemi, and I'm the summer events host for CHBN this summer. 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
3: Looks like we're in for a rainy afternoon today with a high of 25, feeling more like 31. Tonight, mainly cloudy, 60% chance of showers and a risk of a thunderstorm with a low of 19. Tomorrow, clearing up with a high of 27, but feeling closer to 35. And on Saturday, sunny and a high of 28. A look at your current temperatures and 7-day forecast is available on the Janie King weather page at chvnradio.com or on the CHVN radio app.
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0: Goodness of God by Bethel Music on your positive and encouraging radio station, CHBN 95.1 FM. I'm Faith Adeyemi, and I hope you are having a great afternoon. For this evening, there is an event going on in Central Park. It's called Jesus in Central Park, and it starts at 6 p.m. It's going to be an evening of worship, community, and outreaching to those in the Central Park area and downtown area. It's being hosted by a local ministry called Palace of Praise. It's going to be a great evening. So if you are looking for something to do this evening, there you go. You can find out more details about that event on chvnradio.com or the CHVN radio app. And if you have an event coming up, you can always upload it onto the Mr. Reuter Plumbing Community Events calendar. 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
1: It was a relief. That's how Martha Lillard described her iron lung after contracting polio at age 5 in the 50s. Doctors thought she'd only survive into her 20s, but Martha lived to be 78, passing away last month. She was the last known survivor of polio, still using an iron lung. The pressurized cylinder helped her breathe since she was partially paralyzed and only had one working lung. She was able to spend many of her days outside the machine, but for 73 years, she did sleep in that iron lung. And for the final months of her life, she was unable to leave it. An iron lung sounds torturous to us, but Martha was always grateful, saying, "It makes all the difference when you're not breathing." Likewise, in the Christian life, those on the outside looking in cannot see the joy, relief, and life that comes from abiding in the Lord Jesus Christ. I'm David Wolin at haventoday.org.
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0: 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It comes out of Colossians 2, verses 9 and 10. 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

0: The British apologist and writer G.K. Chesterton once observed that men sometimes do bad things from good motives, and sometimes they do good things from bad motives. The thought I would add is this: really doesn't matter either way, because the Bible says God causes all things to work together for good. God is not surprised by men's actions or motives. He's bigger than them both. Once when the Apostle Paul was in prison, some men took advantage of his absence by trying to gain notoriety for themselves as preachers. Paul said he didn't care about their motives as long as the gospel was being preached. This is David Jeremiah encouraging you to get on the road to new life. Discover God's motives on Route 66.
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0: Looks like we're in for a rainy afternoon today with a high of 25. Feeling more like 31. Tonight, mainly cloudy. 60% chance of showers and a risk of a thunderstorm with a low of 19. Tomorrow, clearing up with a high of 27, but feeling closer to 35. And on Saturday, sunny and a high of 28. A look at your current temperatures and 7-day forecast is available on the Janie King weather page at chvnradio.com or on the CHVN Radio app.
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0: 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That's Jordan St. Cyr to Save My Life. 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Well, we are having a ton of fun with Celebrate Summer. 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
8: Looks like we're in for a rainy afternoon today with a high of 25, feeling more like 31. Tonight, mainly cloudy, 60% chance of showers and a risk of a thunderstorm with a low of 19. Tomorrow, clearing up with a high of 27, but feeling closer to 35. And on Saturday, sunny and a high of 28. A look at your current temperatures and 7-day forecast is available on the Jenny King weather page at chvnradio.com or on the CHVN Radio app.
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1: What do we do when we have a brother who is wounded, a sister who's wounded? Do we report him to the church? You'd be amazed how many people will say to me, Pastor, I am so burdened about thus and such a person. God has laid him on my heart. Will you go see him? Well, if it is so strategic, so necessary, yes, if I can, I will. But why do you think God laid him on your heart? Why do you think God put him on your heart? Because, friend, you are the one that has that relationship. You're the one that God is burdening, and you're the one that God wants to go. If you know somebody like this, I am here to tell you today that that person is your responsibility. My job is to teach you to minister so that you can be a minister of the gospel of our Lord and Savior, Jesus Christ.
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1: It's 20 degrees in downtown Winnipeg. Your full weather details coming to you in a few minutes. Good afternoon. I'm Leanna Peters. Winnipeg Historic Arlington Bridge is officially coming down. Crews removed the first section of the century-old structure Thursday morning, marking the start of a two-stage demolition project. Mayor Scott Gillingham says taking down the bridge is the first step toward reconnecting neighborhoods and rewriting Winnipeg's aging infrastructure. The first phase is expected to take about 6 months. The founders of Winnipeg's new Northern Super League team says the club will be built around community, opportunity, and Manitoba pride. Team founders Desiree Scott and Rob Gale say the club will provide a pathway for players who dream of professional soccer careers and show the world what Winnipeg can do.
2: We have our tagline, Destroy Doubt, and I think there's always been some doubt about the quality of players that can come from here. So we want a hardworking team, but we want one that is, you know, hand-knit within the community, that's for the community. This league is for Canadians, by Canadians, but we want to also attract that local talent as well as worldwide. And so we want to put out a standard of quality soccer that people are going to be excited to come and watch and cheer on, but also just that resonates with that home feel of the prairies. We're going to grind it out. We're going to work hard, and we're going to be proud of what we do moving forward.
1: Team founders say the club will provide a pathway for players who dream of professional soccer careers. A 30-year-old Winnipeg man is facing dozens of charges after nearly two dozen vehicles were damaged Wednesday morning. Police say 22 parked vehicles had their windows and windshields smashed on Furby Street. Investigators used surveillance footage to identify the suspect, who was arrested later that morning near Rupert and Main. Officers say they recovered a chain believed to have been used in the vandalism. The accused is charged with 22 counts of mischief, possession of weapon, and breaching probation. Jets fans can start planning their season. Winnipeg's longest home stretch comes with a six-game homestand with March 1st through the 13th. Defending the Stanley Cup champion Carolina Hurricanes visit Canada Life Centre on October 17th, with the Jets returning the trip to Raleigh on November 1st. The schedule also includes a nine-day break for the 2027 NHL All-Star festivities in February. Churches across Indonesia are feeling the impact of the country's economic crisis. Forgotten Missionaries International say rising fuel costs and declining church offerings are making it more difficult to support pastors and travel to encourage church planters. Patrick Anthony says believers face another challenge when it comes to sharing their faith.
3: However, because of such a high value on harmony, Christians in Indonesia can struggle with the call to be bold to proclaim Christ to their neighbors because they don't want to upset the harmony.
1: Anthony is asking people to pray for courage as Christians continue to share the gospel. Camp Day at Tim Hortons raised money on Wednesday to help send young people from underserved communities to Tim Hortons Foundation camps. All proceeds from hot and iced coffee sales went directly to the foundation's camp programs. Senior manager of camp operations Ben says youth can take part in leadership programs for up to 4 years, helping them build confidence and life skills. He adds the foundation also brings camp experiences into some school communities through its in-community program. And for all these story details and more, you can check them out on chvnradio.com or on the CHVN Radio app. I'm Leanna Peters.
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4: Looks like we're in for a rainy afternoon today with a high of 25, feeling more like 31. Tonight, mainly cloudy, 60% chance of showers and a risk of a thunderstorm with a low of 19. Tomorrow, clearing up with a high of 27, but feeling closer to 35. And on Saturday, sunny and a high of 28. A look at your current temperatures and 7-day forecast is available on the Janie King weather page at chvnradio.com or on the CHVN Radio app.
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0: That's West of Here, Reach for the Sky on CHVN 95.1 FM. Hey, man, Shlip Peacock. I hope you're having a great day. Today's verse of the day comes out of Colossians 2, verses 9 and 10. 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
0: Looks like we're in for a rainy afternoon today with a high of 25, feeling more like 31. Tonight, mainly cloudy, 60% chance of showers and a risk of a thunderstorm with a low of 19. Tomorrow, clearing up with a high of 27, but feeling closer to 35. And on Saturday, sunny and a high of 28. A look at your current temperatures and 7-day forecast is available on the Janie King weather page at chvnradio.com or on the CHVN Radio app.
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10: Looks like we're in for a rainy afternoon today with a high of 25, feeling more like 31. Tonight, mainly cloudy, 60% chance of showers and a risk of a thunderstorm with a low of 19. Tomorrow, clearing up with a high of 27, but feeling closer to 35. And on Saturday, sunny and a high of 28. A look at your current temperatures and 7-day forecast is available on the Janie King weather page at chvnradio.com or on the CHVN Radio app.
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1: It's 20 degrees in downtown Winnipeg. Your full weather details coming to you in a few minutes. Good afternoon. I'm Leanna Peters. The province is honoring 12 Manitobans for their contributions to communities across the province. The newest Order of Manitoba recipients include opera singer Tracy Dahl, physician and Canada's chief public health officer, Dr. Joss Reimer. The honor recognizes individuals who have shown excellence and made lasting contributions to Manitoba's social, cultural, or economic life. The ceremony takes place this afternoon at the Manitoba Legislative Building. Winnipeg's historic Arlington Bridge is officially coming down. Crews removed the first section of the century-old structure Thursday morning, marking the start of a two-stage demolition project. Mayor Scott Gillingham says taking down the bridge is the first step toward reconnecting neighborhoods and renewing Winnipeg's aging infrastructure. The first phase is expected to take about 6 months. Winnipeg police have charged a 30-year-old man after 22 vehicles were vandalized Wednesday morning. Officers say the damage happened around 6:30 on the 600 block of Fervey Street, where windshields and windows were smashed. Surveillance video allegedly showed the suspect using a chain to damage the vehicles. Police arrested the man a few hours later near Rupert Avenue and Main Street, where they say a chain was found in his possession. He now faces multiple charges and remains in custody. A possible strike by WestJet flight attendants could impact travelers next month. Coop 8125 says its members have voted overwhelmingly in favor of a strike mandate after months of contract negotiations. The union says 97.3% of members cast a ballot, with more than 99% voting in favor of job action. Coop says it wants to reach a negotiated agreement and avoid disruptions for passengers. Winnipeg's newest Northern Super League team is inviting young fans to help create part of the club's identity. The team is asking children to submit ideas for a mascot as preparations continue for the inaugural 2027 season. Founders Desiree Scott and Rob Gale say they want the community to be involved from the very beginning.
2: Young people can go and draw a mascot and get involved in what the mascot might look like. We want to be so community inclusive. And if they get in now, they will be with us from day one. And that's such a special opportunity to be day one supporters of a professional women's sports team here. So
1: Scott says the team is about creating opportunities for young people to dream big and see what is possible. The club is also accepting season ticket deposits as it builds toward its first season in the league in 2027. And for all these story details and more, you can check them out on chvnradio.com or on the CHVN Radio app. I'm Leanna Peters.
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3: Tonight, mainly cloudy, 60% chance of showers and a risk of a thunderstorm with a low of 19. Tomorrow, clearing up with a high of 27, but feeling closer to 35. And on Saturday, sunny and a high of 28. A look at your current temperatures and 7-day forecast is available on the Danny King weather page at chvnradio.com or on the CHVN Radio app.
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0: 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Hey, man, Shalom Peacock. 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It comes out of Colossians 2, verses 9 and 10. 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
2: Good afternoon. It's Leanna Peters here with your drive home traffic update. We're seeing traffic pick up around the city. We are dealing with one stall at the moment on Portage and Wall. There's a stalled vehicle. The eastbound turn lane is blocked, so just keep right to pass. Let me know what you're seeing on the road. You can give me a text or call on the Shine Dental Talk and Text line at 1-877-951-CHVN.
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0: 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Hey, Angela Peacock, I hope you're having a great day. 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
2: Good afternoon. It's Leanna Peters here with your drive home traffic update. We're seeing traffic pick up around the city. We are dealing with one stall at the moment on Portage and Wall. There's a stalled vehicle. The eastbound turn lane is blocked, so just keep right to pass. Let me know what you're seeing on the road. You can give me a text or call on the Shine Dental Talk and Text line at 1-877-951-CHVN.
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3: The New Covenant Assembly is hosting a cool event. 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You can catch me there from 1 p.m. to 4 p.m. as well as enter in the Celebrate Summer draw box here.
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0: Tonight, mainly cloudy, 60% chance of showers and a risk of a thunderstorm with a low of 19. Tomorrow, clearing up with a high of 27, but feeling closer to 35. And on Saturday, sunny and a high of 28. A look at your current temperatures and 7-day forecast is available on the Janie King weather page at chvnradio.com or on the CHVN Radio app.
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0: That's Phil Wickham with House of the Lord on CHVN 95.1 FM. 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
1: 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That's Brandon Lake. That's who I praise. Hey, Manchela Peacock. Well, the Winnipeg Jets have released the regular season schedule for the 2026-2027 season. So it's a 84-game schedule, and it's going to start on home ice, Canada Life Center, on Friday, October 2nd, when the Boston Bruins come to town. And then a couple days later, the Jets are going to be heading to Detroit to take on the Red Wings on Sunday, October 4th. Get all the details and see the full schedule. 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
3: Good afternoon. It's Leanna Peters here with your drive home traffic update. We're seeing traffic pick up around the city. We are dealing with one stall at the moment on Portage and Wall. There's a stalled vehicle. The eastbound turn lane is blocked, so just keep right to pass. Let me know what you're seeing on the road. You can give me a text or call on the Shine Dental Talk and Text line at 1-877-951-CHVN.
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1: Tonight, mainly cloudy, 60% chance of showers and a risk of a thunderstorm with a low of 19. Tomorrow, clearing up with a high of 27, but feeling closer to 35. And on Saturday, sunny and a high of 28. A look at your current temperatures and 7-day forecast is available on the Janie King weather page at chvnradio.com or on the CHVN Radio app.
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0: especially in the downtown area. We're seeing lots of backup on Donald Street from Broadway up into Portage, as well as Main Street from Broadway to Portage as well. We're also seeing lots of backup on Lagimodier due to two different construction zones in that area. And we are still dealing with a stalled truck on Portage and Wall. The eastbound left turn lane is blocked, so just keep right to pass. Let me know what you're seeing on the road. You can give me a text or call on the Shine Dental Talk and Text line at 1-877-951-CHVN.
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2: It's 20 degrees in downtown Winnipeg. Your full weather details coming to you in a few minutes. Good afternoon. I'm Leanna Peters. Wildfire smoke from northwestern Ontario is moving into Manitoba, with Winnipeg and communities across eastern Manitoba expected to see worsening air quality Thursday afternoon and evening. Environment Canada meteorologist Brian Proctor tells us more details.
3: Yeah, it'll be coming into Winnipeg. It's already through portions of southeastern portions of the province now, but it's going to continue to worsen through the afternoon and evening, yeah, and spread further west. But areas further to the west will likely not see quite as bad of conditions as we'll see in Winnipeg and further to the east, where that smoke's going to be most concentrated.
2: The Air Quality Health Index is expected to reach the high-risk category Thursday with an air quality warning in effect. Proctor says rain showers moving through the region may provide some temporary relief by helping remove some smoke from the air. For the latest weather details, check the Janie King weather page. 12 Manitobans from a variety of fields are receiving the province's highest honor today. They are being invested into the Order of Manitoba during a ceremony at the Manitoba Legislative Building in Winnipeg. The recipients include athletes, musicians, medical professionals, business leaders, and community advocates who have made significant contributions to the province. The Order of Manitoba was established in 1999 to recognize people who have contributed to the social, cultural, or economic well-being of Manitoba. The ceremony begins at 4 p.m. and will be live-streamed through the Lieutenant Governor of Manitoba's official YouTube channel. The Arlington Bridge has been closed since November of 2023, and as of today, demolition has begun. The city says the structure could not be repaired or rebuilt on its existing foundation. City Council has approved $17 million to remove the bridge, plus another $5 million to begin designing its replacement. The new bridge will be built in approximately the same location, with construction funding to be considered at a later date. Winnipeg police have charged a 30-year-old man after 22 vehicles were vandalized Wednesday morning. Officers say the damage happened around 6:30 on the 600 block of Furby Street, where windshields and windows were smashed. Surveillance video allegedly showed the suspect using a chain to damage the vehicles. Police arrested the man a few hours later near Rupert Avenue and Main Street, where they say a chain was found in his possession. He now faces multiple charges and remains in custody. Winnipeg's new Northern Super League team is aiming to do more than just play professional soccer. Founders Desiree Scott and Rob Gale say the club, which begins play in 2027, will create opportunities for young athletes and showcase Manitoba talent. Scott is a four-time Olympic medalist with Canada's national team, says having a professional women's team in Winnipeg will help young players see what is possible.
4: You don't really know what you're capable of till you've seen it, you're living it, and that's what we're creating here with those opportunities for kids to come and see it week in and week out and inspire. Because I think a lot of times we kind of reduce ourselves or belittle ourselves here in Winnipeg, and now we can dream bigger. We can see what is possible, especially for future soccer players out there.
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5: Tonight, mainly cloudy, 60% chance of showers and a risk of a thunderstorm with a low of 19. Tomorrow, clearing up with a high of 27, but feeling closer to 35. And on Saturday, sunny and a high of 28. A look at your current temperatures and 7-day forecast is available on the Janie King weather page at chvnradio.com or on the CHVN Radio app.
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0: 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Hey, Angela Peacock. Today's verse of the day comes out of Colossians 2, verses 9 and 10. 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
2: Good afternoon. Traffic's pretty slow moving, especially in the downtown area. We're seeing lots of backup on Donald Street from Broadway up into Portage, as well as Main Street from Broadway to Portage as well. We're also seeing lots of backup on Lagimodier due to two different construction zones in that area. And we are still dealing with a stalled truck on Portage and Wall. The eastbound left turn lane is blocked, so just keep right to pass. Let me know what you're seeing on the road. You can give me a text or call on the Shine Dental Talk and Text line at 1-877-951-CHVN.
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0: 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Hey, Angela Peacock. I hope you're having a great day. Well, award-winning illusionist Greg Wood and his wife Una are a dynamic comedy duo, and they are putting on a fast-paced, hilarious, and mind-blowing show for all ages at the Winnipeg Fringe Festival. 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
2: Good afternoon. We are still dealing with a stalled vehicle on Portage and Wall. The eastbound left turn lane is blocked. Keep right to pass. We are seeing reports of a collision on northbound Main Street and Dufferin Avenue. Let me know what you're seeing on the road. You can give me a text or call on the Shine Dental Talk and Text line at 1-877-951-CHVN.
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0: Tonight, mainly cloudy, 60% chance of showers and a risk of a thunderstorm with a low of 19. Tomorrow, clearing up with a high of 27, but feeling closer to 35. And on Saturday, sunny and a high of 28. A look at your current temperatures and 7-day forecast is available on the Janie King weather page at chvnradio.com or on the CHVN Radio app.
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0: 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Hey, Angela Peacock. 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
2: Good afternoon. We are still dealing with a stalled vehicle on Portage and Wall. The eastbound left turn lane is blocked. Keep right to pass. We are seeing reports of a collision on northbound Main Street and Dufferin Avenue. Let me know what you're seeing on the road. You can give me a text or call on the Shine Dental Talk and Text line at 1-877-951-CHVN.
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0: Tonight, mainly cloudy, 60% chance of showers and a risk of a thunderstorm with a low of 19. Tomorrow, clearing up with a high of 27, but feeling closer to 35. And on Saturday, sunny and a high of 28. A look at your current temperatures and 7-day forecast is available on the Janie King weather page at chvnradio.com or on the CHVN Radio app.
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0: 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Hey, Manchilla Peacock, and that's going to do it for me today. Thanks so much for spending your afternoon with me. I hope that you have a great rest of your evening. I'll talk to you tomorrow.
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2: Good evening. I hope you're having a good drive home. I'm seeing reports of a collision on McPhillips approaching McCrary Road. We're also still dealing with a stall vehicle on Portage and Wall on the eastbound left turn lane that's blocked, so just keep right to pass. Let me know what you're seeing on the road. You can give me a text or call on the Shine Dental's Hawk Text line at 1-877-951-CHVN. I'm Leanna Peters.
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1: Hi, I'm Pete Smith, and you're tuned to Compass Point. Hebrews 13 verse 5 says, speaking of Christ, "For he himself has said, I will never leave you or forsake you." The omnipresence of God is a wonderful source of assurance for the believer. It is a constant reminder that our God is not an absentee Lord. Loneliness may cause us at times to feel uncertain, distressed, and fearful. The child, feeling separated from his mother, cries out, "Mom," and the immediate response is, "I'm here." An old man, crippled and alone in his cabin, when asked if he was lonely, replied, "It's true, I am alone, but I'm not lonely." And picking up his worn-out Bible, said, "I read what God says to me, and I tell him my thoughts and concerns. Then I'm not lonely." His abiding presence is a wonderful comfort.
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10: Tonight, mainly cloudy, 60% chance of showers and a risk of a thunderstorm with a low of 19. Tomorrow, clearing up with a high of 27, but feeling closer to 35. And on Saturday, sunny and a high of 28. A look at your current temperatures and 7-day forecast is available on the Danny King weather page at chvnradio.com or on the CHVN radio app.
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12: Tonight, mainly cloudy, 60% chance of showers and a risk of a thunderstorm with a low of 19. Tomorrow, clearing up with a high of 27, but feeling closer to 35. And on Saturday, sunny and a high of 28. A look at your current temperatures and 7-day forecast is available on the Danny King weather page at CHBNRadio.com or on the CHBN Radio app.
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2: Beautiful Savior Lutheran School has been a great foundation for many children over the last 40 years and is expanding to grade 12. 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
0: BTW, we love getting texts that make us LOL. 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